and maybe in the most beautiful kind of way. As a child, he lost his parents, and he grew up in foster care. He later joined the Navy during World War II, and he served this country with honor. And after the war, he spent the next several decades doing something pretty incredible. Listen to this. He became a professional magician, spending his life bringing smiles, wonder, and joy to other people. And earlier this month, John passed away at the age of 98 years old. But there was one heartbreaking problem. There were no family members to contact. Nobody could show up at his funeral. So a local veterans officer put the word out and simply asked if anyone wanted to come honor a fallen veteran. And after Memorial Day weekend, I think this one hits, man, it hit me different. Not 10 people, not 100 people. 1,500 people showed up. 1,500 complete strangers stood there for a man that they never knew, because somehow they knew him anyway. They knew his sacrifice. They knew his service. They knew a life that mattered. Because nobody who serves this country should ever, ever leave this world alone. And we live in the land of the free because of the brave.

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Welcome to the weekend of hits on the Country Top 40 with Fitz. And coming up, who decided which songs got to be played on the radio? Who decided

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4: 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Hey, it's Fitz from the Country Top 40 Countdown, and we got to talk about this for a second. 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

Say So from Dan and Shay, moving up one spot to number 27 of Fitz, playing all the hits. Online right now, Facebook, Instagram, TikTok, at Fitz on Everything with a Z. All right, three words, Fitz on Everything. You can also follow us everywhere, all socials at CT40 with Fitz, as we go from a song about saying what's on your heart to a song that sounds like it starts with somebody saying, well, this might not be the best idea. Zach John King up right now, sliding into number 26 with Get to Drinking.

0: CJK, Zach John King right there with Get to Drinking, stepping up one to number 26. And Fitz playing all the hits on the Country Top 40. You know, sometimes the people closest to an artist, they can hear something special before the rest of the world catches on. And Lauren Elena says one of her current hits almost never even made the album until somebody very close to her stepped in and saw the potential right away.
1: My husband knew, which is really funny because I write him songs all the time. And he was like, this is the song that could be huge for you. And
2: he felt it. Interesting.
1: And I'm going to start listening to him.
2: So how did the Chase Matthew collab?
1: So Cameron played it for Chase.
2: Okay, gotcha.
1: My husband played it for Chase and said, you got to do this song with Lauren. I wasn't even putting it on the album. And Cameron did that, and then now it's the single, and it's top 25. And
2: you could sing the phone
1: book. He actually opened up such a new thing for me by doing that, because the album's called Stages. It comes out August 28th. I'm excited for you to hear it. I'm really proud of it.
2: I can't wait.
0: It's kind of crazy to think that the song was completely almost left off the record, but between a little encouragement from her hubby and a big boost from Chase Matthew, it's turned into one of Lauren Elena's biggest songs in years. Here they are, number 25 with All My Exes. Another

My Exes from Lauren Elena and Chase Matthews, Staying Put at number 25. You could call me your official country music Doppler, because I'm predicting these songs and I'm watching the movement of the biggest country songs happen every single week. And I tell you what, this John Party hurricane is headed our way, or more like a John Party tornado. He's at number 24 with Boo.

Boots off, like my boots right now in the Country Top 40 studios from John Party, hanging around another week at number 24. And I just love this story about Luke Bryan. When his son Bo was just a baby, Luke put socks over the top of a guitar and he left it in his room so he could safely mess around with it. And the next thing you know, Bo was dragging guitars around the house and just banging on pianos and guitars and anything instrument-wise he can get his hands on. And Luke says he just wanted music around his kids early, and thankfully, he keeps bringing it around us too. Luke Bryan, number 23, with country, and she knows it.

Number 23 last week and number 23 this week for Luke Bryan and Country, and she knows it. Fitz playing all those hits. And next up, yet another Luke. Use the Force, Luke. May the hits be with you, Luke. Luke Combs bringing the number 22 song.

0: Luke Combs and Be By You, shooting up 6 places to number 22. And you know what that means? With that big old jump, he earns the Leap of the Week award. That means we give him a nice blue ribbon. So, wherever you are at home or work in your car, listening on your radio station app, let me grab my air horns just 1 second. I'm going to need your help in just a moment. All right. Let's all get together and let's give Luke Combs a big old attaboy!
1: Attaboy!
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0: Your Leap of the Week was brought to you by T-Mobile. My name is Fitz. That's F-I-T with a Z, the guy who plays the hits. And when we return, you better grab your beach towel, ice down the cooler, and cut off those jeans, because we're going to be taking a little trip through the best summer songs in country music history. Starting at the year that the world learned that the truth is out there, every Friday at 9 p.m. And I'm going to give you all the details on what that means after this. This segment of the Country Top 40 with Fitz is brought to you by T-Mobile.
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0: Spring is in the air, a season for fresh starts, warmer days, and realizing your water pressure didn't quite make it through winter.
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1: Love you guys. They're members of the Fitz fam forever. Low Cash and welcome to the Country Top 40. And we're plugging away, stopping by number 21 with the CT40 Vault coming up in minutes. Here's Low Cash and Ron.

0: with Wrong Heart, stepping up one to number 21. And my name is Fitz, and I'm your tour guide through one of the most special places in country music. It's Bob Kingsley's CT40 Vault. I'm the gatekeeper. I protect this place, and I have to walk up to the famous eye retina scanner. Real quick, the vault and your ticket to the vault is brought to you by my friends at O'Reilly Auto Parts, your professional parts people. All right, now follow me this way to the eye retina scanner. I hope this thing doesn't mess with my eyes because it is bright. Hello to you.
1: Hello, Fitz. Please step in front of the retina eye scanner.
0: All right. Got a good scan right there.
1: Where have you been? We should really get together more often.
0: You know the deal. I come here every week, you know, once a week. It's all I could do. I can't spend as much time with you as you want me to.
1: Don't worry about it. Access granted.
0: You see what I mean? I feel like this computer needs me, and now I feel like AI is sad, and that really scares me. All right, follow me this way. We're going to start off in the year that the World Wide Web was born. The TV show The X-Files debuted. And President Bill Clinton was sworn in as the 42nd President of the United States. I know that's a bad Bill Clinton impersonation. And on your country radio, Alan Jackson released one of his many summertime anthems.

Man, welcome to the Summer of Hits. Inside of the vault right now, heading on another 18 years this way. Watch your step. We're going to go to a more modern take on a summertime hit. This time, it was from a guy named Jake Owen.

Jake Owen with his 2011 release turned number one hit song, Barefoot Blue Jean Night. And finally, folks, we're going to arrive with a song that's going to transport you immediately to somewhere on a beach. Can you guess what song it is?

0: O'Brien with his 2020 release, One Margarita, written by songwriters Josh Thompson and Matt Dragstrom. And I can't believe it. Our time is up in the summer of hits, CT40 Vault. But you know, I'm going to be right here continuing this tradition as the gatekeeper. Same time, same place next week. And so I'll meet you right here. Your ticket to the vault was brought to you by O'Reilly Auto Parts. 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All right, and follow me this way, all right? We're going to take a step over this famous threshold. Watch your step, and if you can give me a big old shove, give me a big old push, and let's get this your mungander size door to slam shut behind us. Come on, push.
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0: The envelope, please. Thank you. And this hour of the Country Top 40 with Fitz is brought to you by Muddy Matt. And I love walking on these mats. 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Country Top 40. Fitz is counting them down. All the way down. Welcome to CT40's Summer of Hits with Fitz. And it's officially begun. We're on a run to number one right now. And, you know, it feels like summer. It's starting to show off just a little bit, right? You know, you can have the windows down, the grills are firing up, kids are ready to run wild, and these songs are hotter than a Texas blacktop in the middle of the afternoon. So let's keep this weekend rolling. We've got 20 more to go till we get to the big one.
1: Number 20.
0: And we got the time-traveling 90s country revivalist Zach Top up right now with South of Sanity. Playing.

That was South of Sanity from Washington's own Zach Top, hanging tough at number 20 for another week. And you got Fitz playing all the hits. And right now, sliding up next is John Morgan. You know, and a fun little nugget about John, before a lot of folks even knew his name, he was busy writing songs behind the scenes for other artists, particularly Jason Aldean. He wrote some big ones for Jason. So he's one of those guys who's been living in country music long before he started standing front and center in it, especially the CT40 stage where he is now. John Morgan, Kid Myself, number 19. We were young.

Kid Myself from John Morgan on the move up to number 19. And you got Fitz playing the hits on the Country Top 40 Countdown. And time for what I call a country music spectacle. I'm telling you, the biggest lineup of artists we've seen in a while. And it's no surprise that this one is a fast climber. The iconic lineup of Hardy, Morgan Wallen, Eric Church, and Tim McGraw. Checking in right now at number 18 with MacArthur.

Hardy, Morgan Wallen, Eric Church, and Tim McGraw inching up one spot to number 18 with MacArthur. What a song. Welcome to the countdown, and check this out. We got Luke Bryan making his second appearance right now. This time with my Texas brother, George Burge. They're hanging out at number 17 and just riding along.

0: Wide Ride from George Burge and Luke Bryan, climbing up one to number 17. Coming up on the Country Top 40 with Fitz, good feels good, and get ready for the good stuff. I've got a story out of Texas that might just get you right in the heart. A homeless veteran had to make what he called the hardest decision of his life, leaving behind the one thing that he loved most. But what happened next? It's one of those reminders that there are still really good people out there. The good stuff after this. Country Top
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12: Welcome back to CT40's Summer of Hits with Fitz. And the country music is hot right now. You know, life on the road isn't always easy for these country artists, especially when both people are in a relationship, right? Especially if both people are artists with touring schedules that never slow down. But Vincent Mason says, even with the miles and the airports and the crazy calendars, some connections just feel natural. It's kind of refreshing to hear somebody talk about a relationship without making it sound complicated or dramatic. Vincent Mason says, even with two fast-rising careers moving at full speed, it just doesn't feel hard. And honestly, you know what? That might be the best sign of all. Vincent Mason right now at Sweet

Vincent Mason with his latest Wish You Well, backing up one to number 16. Fitz playing all the hits on the Country Top 40. And after cleaning up and cleaning house at this year's ACM Awards in Las Vegas, the Ella Awards, Ella Langley keeps that momentum rolling with one of country music's biggest stars. Here's Ella and Morgan, number 15, with I Can't Love You Anymore.

0: Can't Love You Anymore from Ella Langley and Morgan Wallen, pushing forward two more to number 15. So y'all know me, if you've been listening to the Country Top 40 since I became the host, I started a segment called The Good Stuff, because the world needs more good stuff, because good feels good. 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
1: That's the good stuff.
0: And this one comes from Texas, my home state, where a homeless veteran named Tom, he'd been living on the streets for nearly 2 years with his dog, Jake. And when he realized he couldn't take care of Jake and get his own life back on track, he made what he called the hardest decision of his life. And he tied Jake outside of a fire station with a handwritten note that basically said, "Please help my baby." And man, that hits you right in the chest, you know what I mean? But something beautiful happened. The firefighters started taking care of Jake, the dog, and they fell in love with him, and Jake became part of the fire station family. And while that was happening, local outreach teams tracked Tom down, and they got him help, they got him medical care, and even helped him get him into a donated RV so he could start rebuilding his life. And I love this part. The firefighters said maybe someday Jake and Tom can be reunited, but right now, Jake, the firefighting dog, has got a job to do. That's what I love about this story. One act of heartbreak turned into a whole community showing up. And it's just amazing how many good people there are in this world.

that is the Good Stuff Song of the Week, because good feels good. And speaking of good people, back in 2018, Luke Bryan took that song all the way to number one on the Country Top 40 Countdown. And he said that might be one of the best songs he's ever recorded. And that's the good stuff. And that good stuff is brought to you by my friends at Buy Muddy Matt. 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And I just love walking on them. They're so soft. And we're back to the summer of hits on the Country Top 40 with Fitz, with a big old bag of the best songs in country music. Getting so close to the top 10, plus your music with memories. Your CT40 fan favorite segment on the way. We're at number 14 right now with Kane Brown and Woman.

Kane Brown with Woman, holding down number 14 on the countdown. And a little fun Fitz fact for you as we continue the hits. A Chevy Silverado has been one of America's best-selling trucks for decades, which means there's a pretty good chance somebody listening right now is driving one. So if that's you, turn this one up. Here's Bailey Zimmerman at number 13.

0: Kelly Zimmerman with Chevy Silverado, hanging tough at number 13 this weekend. Now up next, Chris Jansen. I mean, a guy who's known for having a big heart, doing a whole lot for people, and just keeping it real. And a fan once told Chris that he wouldn't sell some autograph stuff that he got from him. He promised him. And then turned around and put it right up on eBay. And Chris said it wasn't even really about selling it. He said, you know, I respect the hustle. He just wanted the guy to be honest about it. Well, I could understand that. Chris Jansen, number 12, with me and a beer.
1: Prettiest girl I'd ever seen. Look at her, man, look at me.

Chris Jansen backing up one to number 12 with Me and a Beer. And coming up, we're getting ready for your fan favorite segment, Music with Memories. And this one right here feels like summer. You know those songs that, you know, don't just play? They take you somewhere, back to old friends, first loves, family cookouts, and nights you didn't even know would become the greatest memories of your life. Your Music with Memories is coming up.

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5: That is your Academy of Country Music Entertainer of the Year right there, Kojo. And we love you, Cody. Thanks for doing that for us. Cody Johnson right now, number 11 with the fall.

Last weekend's number one, now back to number 11, and that's how things work on the charts. It's a living, breathing mystery. Cody Johnson, falling back 10 to number 11 with The Fall. You know, my favorite part of the week is getting all your messages where I get to learn about you and all of your memories. It's time for your CT40 fan favorite segment, Music with Memories, right now. And it's all brought to you by Sleep Number. What's going on, Fitz? It's Ryan from Cimarron, New Mexico. And every time I hear chicken fried, man, I'm back at my grandparents' place. Summer meant cousins running around, lawn chairs in the driveway, burgers on the grill. And my grandpa just sitting there in his old baseball cap laughing so hard, you could hear him across the yard. And most of the time, we didn't even know what he was laughing about. And he's gone now. But every time I hear this song, man, for about 3 minutes, I get him back. Could you give our family some ZBB? Ryan, Cimarron, New Mexico. You know.

0: my buddy Ryan in Cimarron, New Mexico, with this week's Music with Memories and Zach Brown Band's Chicken Fried. And I love that one because sometimes it's the simple stuff that really ends up meaning the most. Those family cookouts and just hanging out with your grandpa. And a little fun Fitz fact for you. Chicken Fried was released at country radio back in 2008, becoming ZBB's very first number one hit. And what about you? 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I mean, they are my favorite messages to read on Facebook, Instagram, TikTok at Fitz on Everything with a Z, Fitz on Everything, or CT40 with Fitz on all social platforms.
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2: It's the final countdown. And we have arrived at the most valuable real estate in country music, the top 10. And my name is Fitz. That's F-I-T with a Z, the guy who plays the hits. And y'all, it feels like summer's starting to kick the door open. The grills are firing up. Kids are getting out of school. The sun's staying up a little bit longer. And we are officially on our run to number one. So if you're just now jumping in with us, buckle that seatbelt. Turn it up. Let's count them down together and say it with me. It's top 10 time.
4: What up, y'all? This is Miles Abbott. And even though I'm a mile high up here in Boulder, Colorado, man, I can definitely relate to Cora Kitt and that Coetzel song, Rocky Mountain Low. So I hope to hear it soon on the Country Top 40.
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2: What's going on, Miles? And a big shout out to the Fitz fam in Boulder, Colorado right now, listening to the mighty KYGO. We love you. Here's Corey Kent and Coetzel right now with Rocky Mountain Love.

Corey Kent and Co Wetzel, two Texas boys spending their second weekend at number 10 with Rocky Mountain Low. And Fitz playing the hits inside the top 10 right now, carrying on this third and final appearance from Morgan Wallen, clocking in at number 9 with Don't.

don't we? From Morgan Wallen, moving up three spots to number nine. And you got Fitz playing the hits. I just got a TikTok message here. It says, Fitz, do you know what Megan Maroney is doing right now? Well, first of all, not, you know, I don't have an Apple tracker on Megan Maroney, but I have heard that she's got some friends hanging out this weekend. There might be a little mani-pedi action happening. All right, somebody's saying, okay, come on now, fix these nails. So that's what's going on with Megan Maroney this weekend in Nashville, Tennessee. She's got number eight on the Country Top 40 with Beautiful Things.

0: Beautiful Things for Megan Maroney, hanging in there at number 8 for another week on the Country Top 40 with Fitz. Country Top 40. It's a great weekend for the summer of hits on the Country Top 40. And coming up, one big name in country music and how his successful career is based on making music for himself.
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We're back to the summer of hits on the Country Top 40 with Fitz. You know, you could feel it in the air. And you know, Jason Aldean says he's never really made music for anybody else. He says he makes the kind of stuff he wants to blast in the truck and sing every single night. He says he figures if he loves it, hopefully the fans will love it too. And here at number 7 with the Jason Aldean stamp of approval is Jason Aldean Williams with Don't Tell on Me.

Jason Aldean with a two-spot jump to number 7 with Don't Tell On Me. And Fitz playing the hits. I just got a TikTok message right here from Kelly in Boise, Idaho. She says, Fitz, I was at the ACM Awards week in Vegas staying at the MGM Grand, and I didn't sleep at all. All I heard were fire alarms, people running down the halls, somebody yelling, wrong floor! At 3 o'clock in the morning, and I swear that I heard cowboy boots sprinting past my door. I have no idea what was happening. All right, you know what, Kelly? Sounds less like a hotel stay and more like a country music obstacle course, but that's all right because it was ACM week in Vegas, and that's where it's going to stay. Speaking of not getting a whole lot of sleep, here's Luke Combs, number 6, was sleepless in a hotel room.

Number six for the second week in a row for Luke Combs and Sleepless in a Hotel Room. This portion of the Country Top 40 with Fitz was brought to you by the Home Depot. Just minutes away from the biggest song in the land, and we're going to kick off the top five right now with Josh Ross and Hate How You Look. It's

0: You look moving on.
1: Hate How You Look from Canada's own Josh Ross. Moving up two through the ranks and landing in at number five. You know, one of the cool things about country music is how certain songs become part of people's biggest life moments. And after taking his music all over the world this year, Jordan Davis says one particular moment in the crowd really stuck with him.
2: We had, you know, we did Europe and Australia in February and March.
3: God.
2: And, man, getting to play these songs all the way, you know, halfway across the globe.
3: And they're singing the deep cuts.
2: And they're singing all the songs. But, man, there was one. It was a couple. They got he proposed during Next Thing You Know. And for me, that's always special because it's like, all right, that's obviously a big moment in their life and relationship. So for it to be, for that song to mean that much to them to where they did it at a show is pretty cool.
1: That's got
2: to
1: be a pretty amazing feeling as an artist, watching a song that you wrote become part of somebody else's story and them singing it back to you from the crowd. Pretty powerful thing to witness. Jordan Davis right now, number four on the Country Top 40 with Fitz, would turn this truck around.
0: He

0: Shreveport, Louisiana's own Jordan Davis gaining a spot and checking in at number 4 would turn this truck around. You got number 3 this weekend, Mr. Riley Green, and Change My Mind.
1: If you showed up, I wouldn't let you in.

Riley Green would change my mind on the way up one to number three and Fitz playing all the hits with the winningest lady in country music today. Did you see the Ella Awards the other night? The Academy of Country Music Awards. Ella Langley, she's got number two with her incredibly fast-rising song, Be Her.

0: She swept her categories at the ACMs with 7 wins, the Ella Awards. The other night, changed the name of the Academy of Country Music Awards. Ella Langley sweeping up one more spot to land at number 2 with Be Her. My friend, this is the Country Top 40 with Fitz, the moment we've all been chasing all weekend long. The run to number 1 is about to end, and in just moments, we're going to crown the biggest song in country music. This is the kind of moment artists dream about, the kind that could change a career, change a life, and earn a place in country music history on the Country Top 40. So stay close, because number 1 is next. The top 10 in our run to number 1 on the Country Top 40 with Fitz is brought to you by The Home Depot. 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

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So if there was ever a song that feels like the last weekend of May, this might be it. School's almost out, you know. In some places across the country, school is out. Grills are heating up. Windows are coming down. All of a sudden, everybody starts acting like they're 17 again. And I just love the story behind this one. Songwriter Craig Wiseman said that the idea hit him on one of those first, you know, warm nights of the year. He walked outside and smelled fresh cut grass in the air and just kept saying one word over and over and over. Summertime. Summertime. And honestly, the rest of us have been singing it ever since. So before we crown the biggest song in country music, turn it up and soak up a little sunshine. Kenny Chesney with Summertime, your warm-up to number one.

0: Kenny Chesney in Summertime, your warm-up to number one. And man, that song still feels like sunscreen. 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And all right, folks, we are here. This is why we do what we do. This is why I count them down every weekend from number 40 all the way to number one for the memories, for the moments, for the songs that become part of our lives. Well, now we're going to get to a song that has turned into an absolute monster and an even bigger monster when you hear it live. I mean, with crowds screaming every word night after night after night, Tucker Wetmore says Burnett has taken on a life of its own on stage.
1: Burnett, you know, we all have our types. Mine happens to be a brunette. Yep. With olive skin. I like brown eyes. That's my thing.

0: Can't beat it.
1: Do they go crazy when you perform that? Do you say, all right, Kenny Burnett's in the audience tonight?
0: Oh, 100%. 100%. Even the blondes are liking it, too. And that's
1: because they're covering up their roots.
0: I'm not going to comment on that. But it's just, it's became one of, like, the craziest songs in the set every single night, and people lose their minds, and I lose my mind. Honestly, it's so much fun.
2: 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Here he is now, Tuck, in the CT40 Super Stash Club as well. Tucker Wetmore with Burnett, number one in country music.

Tucker Wetmore moving up one and absolutely owning the countdown with his brand new number one, Brunette. And a shout out to all the brunettes checking out the Country Top 40 with Fitz right now. And Tucker, man, I love getting the chance to hang out with you. I had so much fun with you in Vegas. It's always a good time. And congrats to your songwriting team of Chris LaCourte, Chase McGill, Josh Miller, and Blake Pendergrass. Man, you're going to have a huge week of celebration and many, many more. And that is how we count them down from number 40 to number one on this week's presentation of the 40 biggest hits in country music, compiled and ranked each week by my friends at MediaBase 24/7. And I like to say what's up to the CT40 staff, including Cody Culberson, the notorious DEP, Deborah Evans Price, Nick Allen, Drew Brownfield, and Scott Mahalik. The Country Top 40 comes to you each week from the good folks at North Star Audio. And we do it all from the original CT40 studios deep in the heart of Texas. I am Fitz everywhere on social media, Facebook, Instagram, TikTok. At three words, Fitz on everything, you see? It fits on everything with a Z, or everywhere at CT40 with Fitz. Hang out with me next weekend. We're going to find out together if Tucker Wetmore is going to do it all over again with Brunette. And just remember to think big, because you're thinking anyway. Wear your sunscreen. And who's better than you?

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0: Hi, Alexandra Kay. She was at her last acoustic concert, Straight for the Heart, 93.7 K Country. Good evening. I'm Louis Stowe.
1: Hey, Louis Stowe.
0: Howdy. Playing the new stuff tonight on What's New from Nashville Till Midnight. Dustin Lynch with his latest right now. It's called Easy to Love on 93.7 K Country.

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Dan and Shay from their new album coming out August 21st called Young Say So on What's New from Nashville. I'm Lewis Stokes, and we got the K-Country debut of Stella Lefty. She's a Chicago singer-songwriter, and we got her debut song here called Boston. Stella Lefty, K-Country.

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93.7 K Country. It's What's New from Nashville. I'm Lewis Stokes. It's the last show in the month of May, and that was Kevin Powers' Move On with Shaboozy. Gavin Adcock opening for Morgan Wallen this past Friday, and last night, Saturday night, in Denver, Colorado. His new one's called Wannabe. K Country.

93.7 K Country, the K Country debut of actor Jett Jurgensmeyer, Nothing on You. He was a child actor in CSI back in 2010. He was also on the show Ozark. He's now 21 years old, and that was him. And this is Luke Bryan. He's going to be coming to Tampa to the Amp on Thursday, September.

John Morgan, 93.7 K Country and Kid Myself. I'm Lewis Stokes. It is May 31st, National Smile Day, Autonomous Vehicle Day, Save Your Hearing Day. Too late for

For me, Macaroon Day, Speak and Complete Sentences Day, Utah Day as well. And Tyler Nance keeps me sane. Listening to country music does that for me. Okay, Gundry?

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1: Tyler Nance, Casey Sang, good evening. I'm Lewis Stokes, and we got the second half of the show coming up. And we got Kelsey Hart, Kenny Chesney, Ashley McBride, Low Cash, Russell Dickerson still lined up and ready to go. 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K-Country's forecast from the WCJB TV20 First Alert Weather Center. Showers and thunderstorms, low around 71. Tomorrow, Monday, June 1st, cloudy. 50% chance of showers and thunderstorms, high near 89. Tomorrow night, mostly cloudy. 20% rain chance, low around 72. For all the current weather conditions, log on to 352today.com. Your community connection.
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93.7 K Country had a hit song with Life With You, and that's his latest Kelsey Hart fireworks on What's New from Nashville. I'm Lewis Stokes. Well, they say Kenny Chesney's new song, Carry On, is a crash course in Key West in the video. Check it out right now. Carry On, K Country.

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Ashley McBride, what if we don't, on what's new from Nashville on 93.7 K Country. Thanks for listening. I'm Lewis Stokes. Got the latest from Low Cash, Wrong Hearts on K Country.

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1: Yes, it is. 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I'm Lewis Stokes. We got 10 in a row next in the Mr. Bob Morning Show at 5:30 in the morning. 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
1: Today's best country. You live it. We play it.

opened up his case and he said, "I'll start this show." And fire flew from his fingertips as he rosined up his bow. And he pulled the bow across the strings and it made an evil hiss. And then a band of demons

The devil bowed his head because he knew that he'd been beat. And he laid that golden fiddle on the ground at Johnny's feet. Johnny said, "Devil, just come on back if you ever want to try again. 'Cause I told you once, you son of a gun."

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1: It's starting
2: right now.
1: The show's starting.
3: You're starting to get on my nerves.
4: Just start, I think. Just start now.
2: Starting now.
5: Wow.
2: Starting now.
5: Now.
6: Okay. Wow. That's a lot of starting nows.
5: Hi, Crystal.
6: Hey, Mr. Bob.
5: How are you?
6: Oh, it's Monday. We're here. We're alive.
5: Fun with passwords, huh?
6: I mean, listen, if they didn't want me to work today, they could have just sent me a memo. I could have stayed home and slept in.
5: Well, it changed the password on you or whatever, or you couldn't get in, right?
6: Yeah, I couldn't get in. It was a good 15 minutes just to change it because, you know, like they're asking for your firstborn, the blood type, you know, all that.
5: I guess they're trying to keep, our company's trying to keep the bad guys out. Is that it?
6: I get it, but in the process, they're keeping us out of working.
5: That's right. So, yeah, I was trying to come in remotely from home, you know, over the weekend. It's like, no, you're not getting in. It's like, okay,
6: well. Oh, no.
5: So I guess even the bad guys weren't getting in either. So if I couldn't get in, so it's like, okay, well.
6: So, wow.
5: Maybe they're going to fix it today. So they probably have the weekend off.
6: I don't know. They've done something because I couldn't get in this morning.
5: Yeah, the IT people back at it today, probably about 8 o'clock, right?
6: Yeah. I mean, they're paid the big bucks, I guess.
5: Well, probably. I don't know. It's not us.
6: I have no idea. It's not us.
5: Going to have some clouds today, maybe some showers, high near 90 from 93.7 K Country.

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0: 93.7 King Country, Zach Top. I never lie. I heard that.
1: Right.
0: Yeah. We got a roadblock, possible roadblock, unknown roadblock in Citra on 301. It's near Wrigley Fields and all that. So if you're traveling down the road, could be a little bit of a roadblock. If you're traveling there, let us know. Our traffic spotters are the best.
1: Yeah, because we don't know. I mean, this says it happened about an hour ago, but
0: yep.
1: We don't know for sure.
0: Yeah, 877-937-7883. I think that's right. Did I get it right that time?
1: I think so.
0: I don't know. That's too early.
1: That's assuming I have it memorized.
0: Yeah. it's today's the day for me. I got to get blood work, so I've been fasting.
1: No
0: coffee, lots of water. That's about all I can have is water. So.
1: Oh, no. What time are you going to get it done?
0: Well, after the show.
1: Okay. Well,
0: yeah. So it's like, and then down the street, get it sucked out of me. Then I got to grab a bite to eat or something.
1: I was going to say, I'll try not to have any snacks.
0: No, you could do that. Doesn't bother me.
1: I mean, listen, I know what it's like.
0: As I sit there, I'll look at you and go, thanks, man.
1: Start drooling.
0: Yes, right. So don't you hate that with the fasting? Mm-hmm. It's like, you can't have anything, nothing to eat. So I guess it messes with the glucose and all that.
1: Did you ever notice, though, when you have to fast,
0: It's
1: annoying. But then, you'll go, I don't know, maybe the whole morning you don't eat anything.
0: Yes.
1: And you're like, maybe I should eat.
0: Right, I know.
1: Why can it be the day I'm... need to fast.
0: That's true. Exactly. So, you're right. You're thinking about it. You're like, I can't.
1: Yeah.
0: I got to sit here. I got to wait until the end of the show and then, boom, blast down the street.
1: Mm-hmm.
0: Get the blood sucked out of me.
1: And then you'll be starving.
0: Grab a bite to eat. And I probably wouldn't be hungry. I don't know.
1: Right. No, it's true.
0: Then all of a sudden, I have that out of my mind. I'll be like, I'm fine.
1: You'll
0: now.
1: Be filled with all the hot air.
0: Yeah. Well, that's all the time.
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1: K-Country's forecast from the WCJB TV20 First Alert Weather Center.
2: Partly to mostly cloudy skies to start off the week with scattered showers and thunderstorms moving through late in the morning and early into the afternoon as high temperatures reach the upper 80s, close to 90 degrees. Tonight, skies are partly to mostly cloudy as lows settle into the lower 70s. Another good chance for showers and storms mainly in the afternoon on Tuesday as high temperatures reach the lower 90s. From the TV20 First Alert Weather Center.

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0: 93.7 K Country, Hardy and his buddies right there in MacArthur on a Monday after. Whew, buddy. Maybe some showers again today. We prayed for rain, and now we're praying for it to stop.
1: It hasn't stopped.
0: It just keeps going.
1: Y'all, I finally got that pool up in the backyard.
0: Oh, you did?
1: Yeah, and it's like shit laughing at me.
0: Oh, it is. So, yeah, well, once more rain today. High near 90, so... and today is June 1st.
1: I know.
0: The beginning of the hurricane season.
1: Aww.
0: Yay!
1: That wasn't where I was going so early this morning, okay. But okay.
0: And if you're new to the area, hurricane season runs from June 1st through the end of November. You're like, going, what? Yeah, it's long.
1: But don't panic yet. They'll tell us when to panic.
0: Yeah, the active month is usually around, you know, September or so. Mm-hmm. That's when it usually starts kicking up, so... But I can stay away.
1: I mean, yeah. I'm okay with that.
0: What else is going on? Oh, it's World Milk Day. Do we not have any milk on any other day except World Milk Day? I don't know what that means.
1: Every day has its own. So you might as well give something that's been, you know, giving us dairy for so long.
0: And that's right. And it's Heimlich Maneuver Day. Did you ever have to do that at somebody?
1: No.
0: I had to do it a couple of times.
1: To yourself? Or?
0: Well, I did it to myself and then to my nephew. Long time ago.
1: Oh man, I'm glad I've never had to utilize it. I know how, but I'm glad I don't have.
0: I know when I'm in a restaurant or something like that, I hear somebody go, and also I go, "Whoa!" I go into alert. Well, I go, okay, yeah. Heimlich boy is here.
1: So. Mr. Bob's like, I can't wait to pull the Mrs. Doubtfire move.
0: Heck yeah, want to do it, big time. Yeah.
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0: talking about balls again. All right.
1: Well.
0: Why not on a Monday, I guess?
1: I might as well. You probably got to go.
0: Heck yeah. Well, sure. Here's Jason Aldean. Try that in a small town. Not a 3-7 kick country. They'll get you. Oh, yeah. Mm-hmm.

0: Luke Bryan, 93.7 K Country. Love you, miss you, mean it. He's going to be in concert in Tampa, September 10th?
1: Yeah.
0: Ooh, that could be like a fall staycation kind of stuff.
1: That's a great idea. That's going to be here before you know it.
0: Well, you know, staycations are what it's all about. Mm-hmm. You know, you just stay right here, and it's a little mini vacation, usually surrounded by a weekend, you know, a couple of hotel nights.
1: Yeah, and if we're lucky, depending on it, for the most part, it always ends up being on a beach.
0: Yes, that's a good part right there, because, you know, we have beaches around here.
1: We have a lot of them, in case you haven't been around.
0: That's right. Yeah, Mr. Bob and Crystal Quickpull. Oh, hello, 6 o'clock snoozers. Welcome to the world.
1: Welcome.
0: Mr. Bob and Crystal Quickpull going on our Facebook fan page. What's something you do the old school way and refuse to change? You just, ain't going to do it.
1: I think it's my planner.
0: Yes, you do the planner thing.
1: Yes, Hunter and I from Wind FM were just having this conversation a couple of days ago.
0: Yeah,
1: where she tried calling me out because I said, I don't know, let me check my calendar. And I literally pulled out a book.
0: Yeah, I have a planner all the time. Mm-hmm. Then I converted to digital and went,
1: I have it on both.
0: Oh, you do? All right, well.
1: Digital, because it will at least ring an alarm. And I put it on in a book because if I write it down, I have a better memory.
0: But Hunter busted you on that. But what did she do? She folds over a piece of regular paper in half and starts writing all kind of stuff that she's got to do on it.
1: Yeah.
0: And then she crosses it off.
1: And she does the whole ABC thing that we do. A are things that you must do.
0: B
1: are like, got to get done, but you know.
0: And C is like, someday.
1: Right. And she does that now.
0: Okay.
1: On that piece of paper. I do it on my planner.
0: Well, so what's the diff? You know, it's like,
1: that's what I wanted to
0: do. There you go. So we want to know from you, too. What's something you do the old school way and refuse to change? You can comment on our Facebook fan page. You can text or call at 877-937-7883. But Kane Brown's new one called Woman. Welcome to Monday, everybody.
1: Oh, yeah.
0: It's hurting. It's all right.

0: 93.7 K Country, Kate Brown's latest there, woman. His wife said, well, you better write that for me.
1: Said, I feel okay. Like he just wrote it voluntarily.
0: Yeah.
1: Well, he's like, oh, babe, look, I wrote you a song.
0: And she goes, you better.
1: That's right. You write me songs.
0: That's right. How about that? 93.7 K Country. It's Monday.
1: Yeah, it really is. On every level.
0: Yeah. Some possible showers today. Mostly cloudy, partly cloudy. It's all up there. They say, yeah. You'll see the National Weather Service, or you see, of course, AJ Willie from TV20 says, yeah, we'll get about a 20%, 30% chance of rain. And then it's like raining all the time. You know, it's like, okay, wow, what's up with that?
1: And the next day it goes up. I'm like, man.
0: And let me tell you, I'm not complaining about the rain because we still need it. We're still in drought conditions. It's like, wow, after all that rain.
1: So I know, but I also would like to go out and play.
0: Well, yeah.
1: And know that it's not going to rain on me.
0: I think a lot of us do.
1: Yeah.
0: So, Mr. Bob and Crystal Quick Pull going on with something you do the old school way and refuse to change. You can text, call 877-937-7883, or you could comment on our Facebook fan page. Let's see what we got here. Adam Crossway says, he went to Bradford High School, says, raised my kids by using the fear of what could happen. Dun, dun, dun. Dun, dun, dun. Yeah.
1: Yeah, I'm trying to think. I think I had definitely always had the fear. I feared my mother, okay?
0: Yeah.
1: So that's all I needed to fear.
0: Okay.
1: To stay out of trouble.
0: Yes. And Stephen Cassell says, how I wipe the tears from my enemy's eyes.
1: Whoa, that's
0: deep. Dude,
1: that's
0: deep. That really is deep, dude. Okay. So, and Maggie Riley, she actually sent us a picture, too. It's kind of cool, too. She says, grind my own beans and brew in my percolator on my 1928 gas stove. Look at that. That's cool.
1: Man,
0: look at that.
1: I'm thinking about that fresh grind coffee.
0: Percolator. Whoa.
1: That coffee probably tastes so good, though.
0: It probably does. I can't have it because I'm fasting because I got to have blood work today.
1: Right.
0: So thank you, Maggie Riley. I want that cup of coffee right now. Ooh. I do. I'm bitter now. Not really.
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0: 93.7 K Country. Jordan Davis turned this truck around. 6:18 coming up in less than an hour, around 7:15. The first keyword of the day with the K Country Concert Staycation giveaway. Cody Johnson in Jacksonville.
1: Yes, it's a big one, too. Two-night hotel stay.
0: Oh, yeah.
1: Tickets to the show.
0: Oh, that's great. Meet and greet passes. Love that. So when you hear the keyword around 7:15, you have until 8 o'clock to enter it at our website, and you're in for the drawing.
1: Mm-hmm.
0: And after we give you the first keyword, we'll give you the other keyword hours of the day because the keyword changes.
1: Yeah, each keyword is one entry.
0: Ah, you can do it multiple times.
1: Yeah, and this one is like a special treat because this one's actually running an extra week.
0: Ah, that's right.
1: Yeah.
0: Yeah, so you're like, okay, multiple opportunities for you to get in on this.
1: Yep.
0: So what are you waiting for? Come on now.

0: yeah. 93.7 K Country. Brooks and Dunn going to be coming to town August 28th, Florida Horse Park for Rock the Country.
1: Yeah. Miranda Ooh. Lambert's one of the artists opening up for that.
0: Isn't that something?
1: That's going to be amazing.
0: Man, that's the first of two nights. Blake Shelton there the second night. Of course, Ronnie Dunn turned 73 today.
1: Mm-hmm.
0: Wow. How about that?
1: Yeah, that's wild.
0: And he can still hit those notes, man. Something else.
1: Yeah.
0: Man, way to go. That's going to be a great show.
1: Mm-hmm.
0: Loving that big time. Speaking of Rock the Country, Marion County Commissioners are going to be deciding tomorrow whether to approve a $50,000 tourism grant for Rock the Country.
1: I saw that.
0: Yeah, aimed at basically attracting tourists and generating economic impact, like hotels and all that kind of stuff.
1: Mm-hmm.
0: So giving them a grant, I'm like, whoa, okay then.
1: Listen, Ocala's about to start getting even bigger.
0: Yeah.
1: That makes me a little nervous. I'm not going to lie to you.
0: I know. Marion County Commissioners say, hey, we want you to keep coming back now. You keep doing that. So we'll see what's going on there. So, getting excited about that. It's going to rock the country August 28th and 29th.
1: Yeah. I think also, too, if we get like a bigger venue, that probably would bring in, I don't know, even bigger artists, I think.
0: Well, Florida Horse Park's pretty big. So
1: no, I know, but if they actually build like an amphitheater there or something.
0: Oh, now you're talking.
1: I'm not saying anything. I'm just predicting what probably the next, 15, 20 years might look like.
0: Yeah. Why not?
1: Mm-hmm.
0: Because we've got Jacksonville, Orlando, and Tampa, and we're like right sandwiched in between. So a lot of those groups, they're going from, say, Jacksonville to Tampa.
1: Right.
0: Stop halfway and do a gig here.
1: Mm-hmm.
0: It's like, ooh, that'd be cool. Yeah. Amphitheater, I like that one.

0: No.
1: Oh, yeah. Mm-mm-mm. So looking forward to that. Florida Horse Park, August 28th and 29th, out in that open field, bacon in the sun, baby.
0: Right.
1: Whew. 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

0: guy doing, this Palm Coast guy doing at the Taco Bell. We'll share with you in a couple of minutes. 93.7 K Country. I don't get it anymore.
1: Go for some Taco Bell.
0: Yeah. Oh, yo quiero Taco Bell. Let's go.
1: Quesadilla.
0: See, I'm fasting and you're talking about food.
1: You started.
0: Why did you? I did.

0: 93.7 K Country. Morgan Wallen, the piano killer himself right there. How about that? Used to doing a show over the weekends. A band beat up a piano.
1: Literally anger management issues right there on the stage.
0: Yeah, I thought he got in control of those anger issues, but no. I guess not. He just tilted it over and broke it all up. It's like, whoa. Wasn't working correctly, I guess.
1: I think he just needs to take a break, maybe.
0: Yeah, possibly. You know? I don't know. Golly, dude. Like,
1: yeah. This is what happened a few years ago when you threw a chair, buddy.
0: Yeah, off the roof. Right. Eric Church's place, huh?
1: And I didn't see the video, so I don't know, like...
0: I saw the video.
1: How the extent?
0: He turned around and just tilted it over, bam, and it went down, and he walked back and walked away from it. It's like, okay.
1: The fact that that could have hit somebody.
0: Yeah, so it's like, ooh, boy.
1: Yeah.
0: Yeah, so it's just one of those, whoa. But he didn't into the crowd. He was like back towards where his band was, you know.
1: Was so a band member. Someone could have
0: Well,
1: still
0: somebody
1: got
0: could
1: injured.
0: Have. Whoa, dude, what are you doing?
1: You know?
0: So, but that's his latest, Morgan Wallen, and Don't We? And in fact, if you like that song, it's on our listener advisory board brought to you by Mike Scott Plumbing. And it's at our website. Just go ahead and click on that. It takes you 5 minutes to take that music survey and qualify for free food.
1: Yeah, $100 to Publix could be yours.
0: Loving that right there. Mm-mm-mm. So, Brandon Irizarry, beautiful downtown Palm Coast. He was nabbed outside a Taco Bell with his pants down and a live fish in his backpack. The live betta fish is named Baja Blast. The fish was turned over to the Flagler County Humane Society.

0: Brandon was busted for indecent exposure for being in his underwear. So I'm like,
1: can we go back to the fish really quick?
0: Sure.
1: So the fish was still alive?
0: Fish was still alive in his backpack.
1: So the fish had was in some kind of water in his backpack?
0: I would imagine so.
1: Okay.
0: Now it's in the possession of the Flagler County Humane Society.
1: Well, at least he kept it in water.
0: So I believe the fish may be adoptable right now. Just thinking. I don't
1: know. He has a little trauma, y'all. Be careful.
0: It's Adopt a Fish Monday in Palm Coast.
1: Wow.
0: Yeah, sad. From 93.7 K Country, here's OD.

0: many concerts, so many concert tickets, so little time to give them away.
1: I mean, and they're going to be here before you know it. I mean, a lot of great shows coming right here to the 352. Gary Allen, Miranda Lambert, with Rock the Country.
0: That's right. We're going to be giving away concert tickets on our app. Mm-hmm. So make sure you have that downloaded today from the App Store.
1: Yep.
0: And take advantage of Open Mic. It's right there for you. Let us know what's going on in your world. Mm-hmm. We'd love to hear from you.
1: Especially like summer's here. You going on any of those summer vacations? Oh. Kids are out of school now. What are you getting into?
0: National Go Barefoot Day, too.
1: Okay.
0: So,
1: all right.
0: Do you ever go barefoot?
1: Yeah, you gotta.
0: Yeah.
1: You gotta touch grass.
0: Okay.
1: Well, you're just going to be an angry person who just assumes things.
0: But watch out for the fire ants in the grass.
1: I gotta say, when I moved away from here and people were putting their feet in the ground, I'm like, oh, you gotta watch for ants. And they're like, we don't have that problem up here.
0: When you're in Pennsylvania and all that? Oh, right. Yeah. You don't.
1: So it was definitely a luxury.
0: You could actually lay down on the grass up north and not worry about getting eaten by a fire ant or two.
1: 100%.
0: Or a fire ant hill. Oh,
1: yeah.
0: Man.
1: Oh, those are the worst.
0: It's like, oh, what did I just step in? Oh, no.
1: Yeah.
0: So it's National Binky Day too. So get yourself a binky. Have fun with that.
1: Okay.
0: I don't know.
1: All right. I mean, if we still have a binky as an adult, okay.
0: Yeah, a little binky.
1: I mean, live your life. I guess.
0: Yeah, it's like I don't think I ever had one of those when I was a kid. I don't know.
1: I know I did.
0: You did.
1: Yeah.
0: Okay.
1: As a kid.
0: Yeah. Not now.
1: No.
0: Okay.
1: No, not now.
0: That's good news.
1: Yeah.
0: Coming up in about 3-4 minutes, we got Crystal's Corner. What's going on in the corner?
1: Well, this Nashville star says that they are thankful for their wife.
0: Oh, okay.

0: 93.7 Kick Country, Chris Jansen, and good vibes right there on a Monday after. We're getting through it all right. It's all good.
1: Mm. We're getting through it. I don't know about all right. We're getting through.
0: Yeah, we're getting there.
1: Yeah.
0: We're looking at Tuesday, okay? We're looking at
1: Mr. Bob's like, I just want to be able to eat. I'm just getting past this fasting. Is it 10 o'clock yet?
0: Yeah, I'm fasting for blood work today. You know, it's like I had my wellness exam last week. With Dr. Fusco, and then so he says, hey, did you fast? I said, no, I thought I was just here for a wellness exam. He said, oh, you should be fasting. I said, well, I'll have to come back. So that's today.
1: So, I mean, did they not, like, give that message related?
0: No, they didn't. So it's like, okay. So it's like, usually I go in for blood work, and then I go in to see him a week later. So I only had the one appointment. I thought it was, well, it's a wellness exam. I'm just going in there and see if I'm well.
1: Right.
0: I've never been well. So there
1: you go. You're not well. You have one more day to fast.
0: Exactly. So, yeah, we are up. We are in Miller's Ale House on State Road 200 on Saturday. And let me tell you, a lot of people are saying, you know, we just can't afford to go out and all that. Well, you're all going out Saturday. That place is slammed, man.
1: Ale House is always packed. Oh, I do not care what time of day you go in there.
0: Oh, yeah.
1: It might be empty when you sit down, but I guarantee you when you leave, it's packed.
0: People were spending their money and, you know, getting, whoa, man, okay.
1: Yeah.
0: So we got to, you know, we love the pretzel that they have there, you know. And we wanted to, I ordered it. And I said, well, can we get a pretzel with no salt? and the waitress said, okay, yeah, no problem. So she came back with our drinks and took our order for the main meal. I said, you have that pretzel? Oh, yeah, yeah, pretzel, and you want the slaw. And we went, slaw? We said, no, what do you want, slaw? And we're all just puzzled. We're sitting at the table all going, what is that? Slaw? Who said slaw? You know? And then I think Nathan, our nephew, said, oh, no, we said no salt. On the press, she went, oh, okay.
1: I mean, she probably thought, that's an interesting dipping sauce.
0: Well, yeah. Well. That's right, yeah. So here, get some of that honey mustard or whatever, and maybe some cheese, and then

0: Yeah, slaw.
1: I mean,
0: yeah.
1: I don't know. It might actually taste good now that I think about it.
0: Hey, you got something. You might.
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1: Kane Brown does not shy away when it comes to tattoos. And he actually says one of his favorite tattoos is one that he had dedicated to his mom. It's just a small Chinese symbol that means love. And so we got it for his mom for Mother's Day.
0: Oh, isn't it nice?
1: I mean, he's got a slew of tattoos, but it's a thing now, you know?
0: Yep.
1: Well, Tucker Wetmore's song, Brunette, it went number one. The video, it has a very, it's an interesting vibe. But in the video, he says he wanted a little bit of a plot twist. Here's what he said.
3: Well, another irony thing that I wanted to happen was I wanted the woman actually to be a notable blonde. Like a very recognizable blonde, but put her in a brunette wig and kind of, you know, because you could cast a brunette, but I wanted to be blonde kind of thing, and just to get people stirred up and riled up about it.
0: Oh, okay.
1: So I looked up to see who the actress was, and it was a young lady by the name of Hannah, but she was actually a bachelor or a bachelorette. So it wasn't really, to me, it wasn't super famous, but I mean, I don't watch any of those shows, but I'm sure someone knew her.
0: Okay.
1: So I was a little thrown off about it. I was like, wait, what? You could have just casted me. I would have been just fine. So Cody Johnson says that he's so thankful for his wife that she stood by his side through it all. You know, he's like, listen, I was a cowboy. Then I decided I wanted to be a singer. And for the last 17 years, she stood by my side through those ups and downs of, you know, riding this ride.
0: Well, way to go, girl.
1: Celebrating a birthday today, Ronnie Dunn, as we talked about, is 73 years old.
0: Ronnie!
1: Happy birthday.
0: Yeah.
1: Morgan Freeman is 89, and Tom Holland, who played Spider-Man, is 30. Well, the latest Spider-Man.
0: Well, there you go. But happy birthday, boys.
1: For all the news from Nashville and more, go to 93.7kcountry.com.
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0: 93.7 Kate Country, Cole Wetzel, and Jess Murph right there. Jesse Murph. Yeah, she's only like 20 years old. She's pretty good, too.
1: Yeah, she's good. I like
0: her. And Cole Wetzel's all right. He's all right. No, he's a good man.
1: I was going to say, he teamed up recently. Who was it with? Ugh. It will come back to me.
0: All right, then there you go. It's all good. It's all good.
1: It's Monday, y'all.
0: It's all right. You know, it'll come back to you.
1: Yeah.
0: Probably around 10 o'clock or so. It's all right.
1: Or when I'm at home, well past, about to go to bed for tomorrow.
0: There you go.
1: Then I'll be like, oh, that's that thing.
0: Partly to mostly cloudy today, kids. Maybe some more showers today. Thunderstorms later on today. High near 90. So there you go. Everybody's driving good? Yay.
1: All right. Everything's been fine so far.
0: Yeah, it's good news. Okay. Royce Parnell. Good old Royce. What did he do at Leesburg? Well, he was arrested for throwing a Twinkie at a woman. Yeah. Good old Royce. Royce Parnell. And this is in Leesburg. What? They were arguing about stolen clothes at a Circle K before he tossed the Twinkie at her. He was charged with battery with a Twinkie.
1: You know, at least he chose something fluffy.
0: Yeah, that's right. Probably didn't hurt that much, I guess. But it's like.
1: Listen, anger management is a real thing. It's out there. Don't drink the water.
0: Yeah.
1: You know.
0: Royce Parnell. Busted. You see, sitting in jail, you're next to some murderer, you know.
2: Yeah, what are you in
1: right?
2: for?
1: Right, he does not belong there.
0: I threw the Twinkie at the lady. That's what I did right there.

0: I did right here.
1: It's going to be known as the Twinkie Man.
0: Yeah, that's right. Oh. We have lost it as a society, I swear.
1: Oh, yeah. I don't know if we're coming back either.
0: 93.7 Kick-A-3.

0: 93.7 K Country, Dirk Bentley. Salute to Tom Petty, Gainesville's lovely son, you know? I mean, he grew up in Gainesville, wrote all his songs and all that kind of stuff, and that's kind of cool. In fact, when we were at the Morgan Wallen concert in the Swamp, I was talking to Gavin Adcock backstage, and he, you know, he grew up on a portion of 441 where he grew up.
1: Oh, that's right.
0: So he wanted to sing that song. He goes, should I sing American Girl? I said, I don't know. He goes, yeah, but he talks about 441 in there. You know, I said, I know. He goes, I grew up on 441. I said, yeah, well, it's right outside the door here, too.
1: He's probably like, I'm going to do it.
0: He says, yeah, so, yeah. He says, I don't know, I might do it, I don't know.
1: Aww.
0: Then he busted out all the, he comes, he goes, hey, look at, we don't have any booze back here. All of a sudden, almost out of his back pocket, he's got like a mini bottle of Jack Daniels. It's like, okay, we're doing Shooters. Here we go.
1: Got us covered.
0: Yes.
1: Wow. Out of all the things to choose, we go straight Jack.
0: Yeah, there you go. Oh, yeah, right to it. Oh,
1: wow.
0: Yeah. So there you go. Gavin Adcock.
1: That's a party.
0: He's a good boy, though.
1: Yeah, he is.
0: He's a fun guy. From 93.7 K Country, partly to mostly cloudy, possible shower, 2 or 3 or 4 or 5, getting up to about 90. 712 right now, coming up. Right after the break, man, it's happening again.
1: Oh, yeah.
0: We got keywords for you.
1: Cody Johnson.
0: One of them. Got one keyword.
1: No, but we also have times at the other keywords.
0: Yes, we do. Yes, we do. So get ready right after the break. Keyword on the way.
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3: K-Country's forecast from the WCJB TV 20 First Alert Weather Center.
4: Partly to mostly cloudy skies to start off the week with scattered showers and thunderstorms moving through late in the morning and early into the afternoon as high temperatures reach the upper 80s, close to 90 degrees. Tonight, skies are partly to mostly cloudy as lows settle into the lower 70s. Another good chance for showers and storms mainly in the afternoon on Tuesday as high temperatures reach the lower 90s. From the TV 20 First Alert Weather Center, I'm meteorologist AJ Willey on 93.7 K-Country.
5: Okie dokie, here we go. 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
3: Yes, it's a week from...
5: Another week? No, we got another week.
3: No, we have another week. Next week is keywords.
5: Oh, on June 15th?
3: Yeah.
5: Way
3: yeah,
5: down the road.
3: Back.
5: That's right. Okay. That keyword again is BOO, B-O-O, BOO, in a sentence, Crystal.
3: The ghost went BOO.
5: There you go. B-O-O, BOO. Now we're going to have more keywords for you today coming up around... Oh, we got another one coming up around 9 this morning.
3: Oh, okay.
5: Us. All right. And then around 12 noon with the K-Country Cafe with Lewis Starks, around 3 this afternoon with Big Red, and around 6 this afternoon with Big Red. 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Text it to the studio line right now, if you like, and get that get ready for that extra bonus keyword on Thursday. That that number is 877-937-7883, and simple as that. That's how it's done.
3: Yeah, do it before Thursday at noon to be a part of the text club.
5: That's right. Let's get it, Chesney. Got some beer in Mexico, K-Country Land.

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0: 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Almost ran out of breath. Wasn't that cool?
1: I mean, you just got to breathe. You got to breathe through it.
0: All right. Let me try that again.
1: You got to breathe through it.
0: Yeah. 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
1: Mm-hmm.
0: I got it out
1: there
0: that
1: you
0: time.
1: Go.
0: So once you take that short music survey, takes you less than 5 minutes, you're then qualified for groceries.
1: Yeah, $100 to Publix. Probably the easiest $100 you could win.
0: Loving that. So brought to you by Mike Scott Plumbing. Thanks, guys. So take that survey when you get a chance.
1: Mm-hmm.
0: Okay. Got through this Sunday at midnight.
1: Yeah.
0: How about that? Saw this statistic the other day. I kind of went, what? Because UF, a lot of graduates going, mm-hmm. Graduations going on, UCF, so many colleges, CF, everybody. But the average college grad expects to get a job with a starting salary of $80,000. I'm like, what? The actual salary is closer to $56,000, which is like, okay, what?
1: Mm-hmm.
0: Isn't that still high?
1: Well, you think about it, though, the cost of living anymore.
0: Yeah, well, that's true.
1: So, realistically, we should be balancing out. If the economy is going up, our pay should be going up. But that's not what's happening. Sorry, kids.
0: Uh-uh.
1: Hate to break it to you.
0: So, I'm going to get out of college, and man, I'm going to start my job. $80,000.
1: That's why they're wondering, why are you guys still in student debt?
0: But it's closer to $56,000, I guess, a year.
1: That's more than what it was when I graduated.
0: Well, the same here. I'm like, wait a minute. What's going on? I think it was like, I don't know, $10,000 when I graduated. So, I don't know. But it's just now, it's like, wow, what the heck is going on there now?
1: Yeah, I remember when I started in the business, they were like,

0: Don't expect to make more than like $29,000-$30,000.
1: Yeah,
0: excuse
1: yeah,
0: me.
1: Yeah, it's like, Yeah, so now, graduate says, I'm going to make $80,000 as soon as I get out of here now. Got to set my cap and gown aside. $80,000. It's like, no, I don't think
0: that's
1: so.
0: That's why they're like, I'll start making my payment as soon as I graduate.
1: Yeah.
0: Sorry, kids.
1: And then you got that student loan to pay off, too. So.
0: It hurts.
1: Yeah, it does.
0: Just, I know.
1: Partly to mostly cloudy. Possible showers today. Highs near 90. 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
4: 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It's like, oh, you gotta stop it. 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
1: 93.7 King Country, Dustin Lynch and Good Girl on a Monday after kind of day. We've got an app for you. Mm-hmm. We're going to have some concert tickets on that app, our King Country app. Download it today from the App Store. You never know. Make sure you have push notifications turned on, too.
2: Yeah, and if you've got it downloaded already,
1: yep.
2: Go ahead and check your settings. We don't bug you just when you have a chance to win something.
1: That's it. Yeah, that's all it's for. We want to get you the free concert tickets. Mm-hmm. Yeah, you're like going, okay, that's all right. Hey, Jimmy, can you get us some puppy music?
2: Puppy music.
1: Puppy music. Thank you. Okay.
2: That's cutesy.
1: That's cutesy. All right, we'll take that. Veterinarians now are recommending that dog owners like you, Crystal,
2: mm-hmm.
1: not do something with your pet when you're on vacation this summer.
2: What's that?
1: Do not FaceTime them.
2: Oh, no, she's coming with me.
1: Oh, okay. Well, then there you go. Enough said. Okay, Jimmy, thank you. We're done now.
2: I mean, I know not everyone does, you know, has that luxury, I guess, depending where you're touring or where you're going.
1: Well, she's not with you right now, so she's at the house.
2: Yeah, she's at the house.
1: So do you ever FaceTime her?
2: No.
1: Okay.
2: No, but I do have a camera.
1: Oh,
2: like,
1: you do?
2: At the house, so, like,
1: okay.
2: So I can see her.
1: Okay, so... So the reason why, the vets are saying that dogs rely heavily on scent, body language, and physical presence to understand their environment. So when they hear their owner's voice through a phone but can't locate them, they're going to go crazy.
2: Yeah.
1: It creates a sensory mismatch in their head. They're like, oh, man. It triggers some form of expectation, you know, like you're gonna show up. You're right there.
2: It's true, because like when mom is watching Nala, and if I'm out somewhere and not come in, and if I FaceTime her, Nala hears me. Mom won't put her on, but Nala will hear me, and she'll lose her mind.
1: Now you used to what? Play the radio or whatever?
2: The radio. Now we've got like some meditation dog music, because she's, you know, she's only 7 months and she's real

0: hype.
1: Meditation, yeah. Dog music.
0: It
1: all
0: works.
1: Right. Oh, it does.
0: Oh, she loves it, and it calms her down, and it puts her to sleep when okay. she needs to.
1: We got to have a Nala day. Yeah, bring Nala in again. Come
0: I
1: on,
0: will.
1: Man.
0: I'll have yeah. to bring her in again.
1: Yes.
0: Mr. Rob's like, please.
1: Yes, because we all love her.
0: I know. She's so sweet. She's getting cute. Taller.
1: No, she is, too.
0: Oh,
1: huh?
0: yeah.
1: Well, she haven't seen her in a while. Come on, now.
0: I'll bring her in.
1: Yeah. 93.7 K Country, John Party. He's got his boots off. He's going to be at the Rock the Country as well. How about
0: the
1: that?
0: The 29th of August.
1: Yeah. Oh, man. Blake Shelton. Wow.

0: 93.7 K Country. Oh, gosh, we're getting so ready for our 250th birthday for America right there on the 4th of July. How about that? 250 years. And a lot of us are celebrating. We got it decorated here in the studio. And, of course, we're talking about it on the air all the time, too. Mm-hmm. And all the things that are going on in our community, which is really cool, too. And then there's Doritos. Doritos says, you know what we're going to do? We're going to launch a nationwide contest where we're going to invite fans to build famous landmarks out of their chips. Yeah. Doritos says, come on, we got the chips. They look like triangles.
1: Uh-huh.
0: You know, there you go. We're going to build us something. And some of the fans are actually planning to build, you know, landmarks like the Statue of Liberty, the Capitol Building, the Washington Monument, out of Doritos chips. Now, if this, maybe you're going, okay, why would I want to do that? Well, the grand prize is $250,000.
1: You think they would take an ocean? Because I was like, well, if I crush them up, that could be sand.
0: Well, there you go.
1: Somehow make the chips into waves.
0: Yes, there you go.
1: I mean.
0: Hey, yeah.
1: You know.
0: Our great beaches all over the place. And maybe get that grand prize of $250,000.
1: I would lose instantly. That's just artsy things are just not in my wheelhouse.
0: So if you're thinking, like, at first you go Doritos, and I've got to build a landmark, and what?
1: I'd be
0: eating
1: them.
0: And also you go, oh, wait a minute, grand prize is $250,000. Whoa,
1: no.
0: That's a quarter of a mil right there.
1: The chips wouldn't even make it. I'd get hungry.
0: I'd get hungry.
1: I'd give up.
0: Ain't gonna happen.
1: Yeah.
0: It's Luke Combs, his latest, pretty good, smooth like butter writer with Be By You from K Country.

0: just me. 93.7 Kate Country. Haven't heard from Lanco in a while. That's Lanco, greatest love story. Where'd it go?
1: I feel like there's a lot of people we haven't heard from in a while. Like, you know, even Sam Hunt, I was thinking, you know, relevant artists who are still, you know, people love them.
0: Well, come on now. Where'd you go?
1: New music, just very quiet.
0: Sam Hunt said, you know, what I'm going to do, I'm gonna be a daddy. I'm going to get into daddy mode. And it's like, all right, now come on back. Come on.
1: Honestly, it's probably not a bad thing for him.
0: He was a little rambunctious there for a while.
1: Yeah, and his family was on tour with him last year.
0: Yeah, that's right. So
1: I get it.
0: That's okay. We're talking about, you know, the dogs and all that and the vets saying, mm-hmm. no, you shouldn't FaceTime your pet while you're on, you know, summer vacation.
1: It is sad. They see you and they're like, oh my God, they're back.
0: But they got this, I don't know how accurate this could be, but. This is a Chinese company has launched an AI collar that translates dog barks with a 95% accuracy rate. I don't know how they do that, but it's called the Petty Chat, PETTICHAT. AI collar can be attached to a standard collar and translates in 1.2 seconds. I'm thinking, wait a minute.
1: I feel that
0: come on now, is this a scam?
1: It's got to be 100%. But also, I feel like if you really are in tune with your pet and you pay attention to them, you know, I know when Nala's getting sassy with me.
0: Is that it?
1: And it's right before bed because she's tired, but she's not trying to go to bed.
0: Yeah, that's right.
1: So if you pay attention to your animal, we know what they're saying to us.
0: That's right.
1: At least we
0: do. You don't need that collar, that AI collar?
1: No.
0: Translating the dog barks the herf into, wait a minute, I want food. Now, they always want food. I want the steak.
1: Yeah, Nala will bark and she'll like tap.
0: There you go. Speaking of food and all that kind of stuff, we got another unbeatable deal. This is just amazing, I tell you. 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
1: 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I've not tried them yet. 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

0: So while we're listening to the commercials there, Crystal says, hey, you know what? What do you think? When you think of a Philly cheesesteak, you know, what kind of cheese do you think is on that? You know? And I said, I don't know, provolone, mozzarella, provolone. She goes, no, you know what they do in Philadelphia? I said, yeah, they put Cheese Whiz on it. You know, yeah. So we're talking about food. I'm fasting. And she goes, it's so good. It's so, you know, it's, I don't know, the texture is so good. It's so hot and juicy and great. And I'm going, are you doing this on purpose?
1: So I shouldn't show you the video that I just saw. I didn't realize what was happening. We always talk about food. So, and so, like, I just went to the natural talk.
0: So out of nowhere, it's like, here you go. Here, let me show you this right now. See if you start just drooling, Bob.
1: So you don't want to see the video? Is that what you're saying? Because it looks really good.
0: Oh, yeah. Blood work happens after the show, but until then,
1: I'll save it for later.
0: Food, glorious food. 93.7 King Country. Why not? What the heck?

0: 93.7 K Country, Ella Langley and Shoes in Texas. Big song for her right there. Give this some thought. This is interesting. I know, you know, we've got Goodwill here, Goodwill stores all over the place. In fact, there's one on 27th by the Paddock Mall. That's there. Been in there several times. But this happened out in Colorado. A woman actually found a $15,000 Tiffany necklace at a Goodwill store there.
1: What?
0: I'm like, whoa, yeah. Yeah, it's like, what the heck? Yeah, she was browsing through the store when she found a cardboard box that looked interesting. She opened it up and found a Tiffany and Company necklace. And, she actually then went to a Tiffany store to see, you know, what it was, you know, if it was fake. And the store said, yeah, it's probably fake. But then she took it to a jeweler, and the jeweler said, oh, that's real, man.
1: I'm never that lucky. And let me tell you, yeah. I don't love a good thrift shopping.
0: Yeah, you do.
1: That's not happened.
0: That's like, wow. So we were wondering, with that said, do you know anyone who purchased something inexpensive at a thrift store that turned out to be worth a lot of money? If so, what happened? Love to hear from you. 877-937-7883. You can call or you can text.
1: Still waiting for my day.
0: $15,000 Tiffany necklace at a Goodwill store. Well, that's in a box. Here's Luke Bryan, his latest in country, and she knows it. K Country.

0: 93.7 K Country, Luke Bryan, his latest Country and She Knows It. 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
1: Yeah.
0: And that is at our website at 93.7kcountry.com/lab. It's there for you. It takes you 5 minutes to fill out that music survey. Mm-hmm. And once you're finished, we want to know what songs you want to hear. If you want to keep hearing that Luke Bryan one, fine. And you're like, I don't know. I don't like it. Whatever. And then we won't play it, you know, everybody says, we don't like that song no more. Get it off there.
1: Yeah, I mean, the listener advisory board is about you. So it's about letting your voice be heard.
0: That's right.
1: If you hate the songs, let us know.
0: Yeah, and if you love them, let us know too.
1: Mm-hmm.
0: Brought to you by Mike Scott Plumbing. Once you're finished with that short music survey, 5 minutes, maybe, max, you're then qualified for groceries.
1: Yeah, $100 to Publix, the easiest money. And you know what? Your odds are better than the lotto, okay?
0: Oh, absolutely.
1: And
0: right.
1: You spend money on that one.
0: Hell yeah. You got that right. Just want to pass this along to you as well. Another keyword coming up here right around 9 with us.
1: Mm-hmm.
0: Oh, man. The exclusive K-Country concert staycation giveaway, Cody Johnson.
1: Yeah. Each keyword is an entry for you.
0: Yep, that's right. How about it? This woman found a $15,000 Tiffany necklace at a Goodwill store. It wasn't here in North Central Florida in the 352, but we've been to the Goodwill stores all over the place here. I know have. Debbie and I have. One over by the Paddock Mall. She found this, and she actually took it to a Tiffany & Company store, and they said, that's probably fake. And then she took it to a jeweler. The jeweler said, no, it's real.
1: They didn't even look at it over at Tiffany's.
0: I know, yeah. So we were wondering, do you know anyone who purchased something inexpensive at a thrift store like Goodwill or whatever, and it turned out to be worth lots of money? Well, we'd love to hear from you. What happened? 877-937-7883. Call or text. Paul from Leesburg, now what's your story?
2: I had a friend of my grandmother's bought a coffee mug for 68 cents and sold it on eBay for $1,800.
0: Whoa, what?
2: She bought a coffee mug. Now, I can't remember what was on it or what made it a collector's item, but for like 68 cents and sold it for $1,800.
0: Okay. Well, I don't know what it was. What?
1: I mean, obviously, it must have been a collector of something.
0: Sure. Absolutely right.
1: Man, good for them.
0: And you know, we were talking about the staycation with Cody Johnson, and you're going, okay.

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2: Another seasonable day as high temperatures reach the upper 80s and lower 90s. We do continue with the chance for some scattered showers and storms throughout the day. Tonight will be partly to mostly cloudy. Low temperatures are dropping into the lower 70s. Another good chance for showers and storms as a front moves through on Tuesday. Those will be in the afternoon and the evening as high temperatures Tuesday reach the lower 90s. From the TV 20 First Alert Weather Center, I'm meteorologist AJ Willie on 93.7 K-Country.
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1: Mm-hmm.
0: And we'll probably have some tickets to give away and maybe on our app, too, our King Country app.
1: Yeah, especially as we get closer to the show.
0: That's right.
1: So plenty of time.
0: Download that from the App Store. And, of course, as always, upper left-hand corner, drop-down box, everything over for the staycation, the lab, everything else is up there. 352today.com is there as well.
1: Mm-hmm.
0: So, and also, what's good about that, too, is the fact that you want to make sure you've got an opportunity to get in touch with us with open mic. It's at the bottom.
1: Talk to us. Tell us what's happening.
0: Yep.
1: What are you guys doing? Because everyone's real quiet today.
0: Yeah.
1: It's like the first day of you know, summer. And so parents aren't out in the streets taking their kids to school.
0: No school buses.
1: No school buses.
0: Yeah, so everybody's driving good.
1: Yeah.
0: That's good.
1: This is real quiet.
0: That's a good thing right there. So get that app today. All right. Yeah, we were talking about this, the woman who found this $15,000 Tiffany necklace at a Goodwill store. You know, there's been to the Goodwill stores all over the 352. And she actually took it to Tiffany & Company, and they said, nah, it's probably fake. And then she took it to a jeweler, and the jeweler said, no, this thing's worth $15,000. And I was like, whoa, man. So do you know anyone who purchased something inexpensive at a thrift store? Turned out to be worth lots of money. If so, what happened? 877-937-7883. What do we got in texting?
1: Bambi in Inverness said, 1/4 of July, my friends and I tried to go to the Wiki Watchy Water Park. Well, they were full and told us to come back an hour later. We went to Goodwill, bought a couple of cute watches. Of course, it stopped working within a week. So I took it to the jeweler, tried to get a new battery, and the jeweler said, oh, by the way, it's worth $750.
0: Whoa!
1: Bambi still wears it 7 years later. Wears it every single day.
0: Oh, wow.
1: Yeah. A watch I would probably keep, you know, $750. Yeah. It's like, okay, but that Tiffany thing, I'm selling that.
0: Man.
1: What am I going to do with that?
0: Yeah, exactly. Wow, that's amazing. Yeah. Bambi, nice find.
1: I know.
0: Yeah, it says, yeah, I'm still wearing it today. It's all good right there. And we have Lydia from Ocala now. Who are you going to be talking about now?
2: My mom. She got this vase. It was the ugliest thing I'd ever seen. And she picked this up, and it was like $3, $2. I was like, I mean, it was very inexpensive. She goes, what do you think of this? I'm like, Mom, what are you going to do with it? Because she was a collector. You know, anything and everything she collected.
0: Mm-hmm.
2: So she took it home.

0: home, and she had these ugly flowers in it for probably 2-3 years.
1: Okay.
0: So then she passed away, and we were getting everything ready for the auction, you know, like an auction for like when you sell everything and then you sell the house.
1: Yeah.
0: And the auctioneer came up, and I said, what are we going to do with this old thing? You know, I was talking to my husband about it, and he came up. He said, that thing is actually worth about $300-$400. He goes, you better keep that. And I'm just like, really?
1: Wow, how about that?
2: $300-$400, I mean.
1: Hey.
2: I would keep it for the memory of the fact that it was so ugly and my mom thought it was great.
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93.7 K Country. Maybe some possible scattered showers today. High near 90. You're not going to believe what this lady did in DeLand with this 3-year-old coming up in a couple of minutes with K Country.

0: Josh Ross, 93.7 K Country, today's best country. You live it, we play it. And I can't believe people do this. Doesn't matter what time of year it is, but it seems to happen more when the weather gets really warm. LaTana Williams. LaTana, girl, what you doing? 27 years young.
1: That's what happened.
0: She was arrested and accused of leaving her three-year-old child in her vehicle unattended for 2 hours while she went in and donated plasma in D-Land.
1: Listen, I know people aren't donating plasma out of the kindness of their heart. Well, some, maybe.
0: For the money.
1: It's for the money.
0: For the scratch.
1: You could bring your kid in with you, and if you can't, then maybe, I don't know, pick another day to donate.
0: Well, she went back to her vehicle after donating plasma. She found her child unresponsive.
1: Oh, my God.
0: Became emotional. The D-Land Fire Department and Volusia County Fire Rescue responded to the scene. And a witness actually was there, began administering CPR on the child. So child's in critical condition. So it's like, man, oof.
1: I don't like to hear that.
0: Man, oh, man, come on. You got to look. I say it all the time.
1: I think in order to be a parent, you need to have a license. Honestly, mentally evaluated, physically, everything. I'm sorry.
0: It's just not okay. So now LaTana Williams actually denied any wrongdoing. Yeah, she told police that too.
1: Yeah, she lives in her own bubble for sure.
0: So please watch out for the kids in the back seat and all that. She could have taken that child indoors into that plasma facility.
1: 100% she could have taken them inside, without a doubt.
0: Come on, everybody. Think.
1: Or don't have kids.
0: Well, that too. From 93.7 K Country with Sam Hunt.
2: I knew I'd see her around. Might be at some party. She'd show up and I'd be walking out. Or across some parking lot, hiding behind her sister. Or I'd look up and she'd be at the red light beside me in that white max and stick her on the back. And I'd act like I didn't see her. But we pay at the same pumps, flip through the same stations, slow down with the same curves, run around with the same crowd. We just needed some time. She'd get on with her life and I'd get on with mine. Thought I'd be fine. Maybe not. I knew she'd find a way to get over me, but I never thought she

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But she didn't go far, it was over me before the grass grew back where she used to park her car.

0: 93.7 K Country, Jordan Davis, and bar none, he had an uncle that kept pounding on him, saying, you keep doing your hard work in Nashville, it'll happen for you. And it finally did.
1: And we all need that one person that stays on us.
0: Yeah, just come on, stays on your butt. Come on, keep going, make it happen, come on.
1: Yeah, but once we've made it, don't say we didn't.
0: That's right, that's
1: just
0: true.
1: Just stop pounding.
0: That's right. Yeah, gosh, partly to mostly cloudy today. Possible thunderstorms. It's going to happen for like today, tomorrow, and I think maybe Wednesday. After that, it clears up pretty good.
1: Well, I need some clearing up. Yeah. I mean, I know we need the rain, so I'll stop.
0: Yeah,
1: because who knows what will happen this season?
0: Get up to about 90 today. I know this morning when we both walked out of our homes separately, separate homes, of course, walked out of our home. It's like, whoa! It was like 77 degrees and humid.
1: It was gross.
0: It's like wow.
1: Like,
0: what's
1: going
0: on
1: last night?
0: Yeah, so yeah. You know, it's all that rain and all that kind of stuff. And mm-hmm. In fact, was it Saturday? Yeah, it was Saturday. Deb said, you got to mow the lawn?
1: Oh.
0: I said, well, yeah, I've got to mow the lawn. And I said, it's still wet, you know? I said,
1: right.
0: It's 9 o'clock in the morning, you know?
1: I said, I need you to go outside.
0: Yeah, I said, yeah, can you go outside, you know? She goes, you can mow. I've seen somebody down the street. No, they mow it when it's wet. I said, oh, okay. Shame me, girl.
1: She said, I will shame you into making sure my yard looks like it's done.
0: Yeah, I'm like, oh, golly. I said, you got the dew point stuff going on, all that dew still on. You try to mow it, it goes, just gets all caught up in there.
1: Was she worried about what the neighbors were going to say?
0: I don't care what the neighbors are like. It's like, golly, it's like.
1: My mom will do that. What do the neighbors think? Who cares? Are they paying your bills? When's the last time Jackie down the road said hi to you?
0: Yeah, Jackie down the road. Come on.
1: I don't even know if there's a Jackie, by the way.
0: It sounded good. So I finally got out there and mowed, and then right after we went somewhere, went to the store, we got in there, she goes, oh, that really looks nice out there now. I said,
1: mm-hmm. Uh-huh. That was her way of saying, oh, I'm glad you listened.
0: I think that's what that meant. That's right. Right there. I said, okay, good. Coming up in a couple of minutes, we got Crystal's Corner. What you working on there now?
1: Well, this Nashville star says that they're thankful for their wife.
0: Oh, okay. All right. Somebody's got to be, I guess.
1: I'm
0: thankful
1: the
0: for my
1: too.
0: Wife, too. Just quit with the mowing the lawn right now while it's wet. Come on.

0: 93.7 K Country, Billy Currington. That's how country boys roll right there. We're with him, and we did a little show. Well, it's no longer there. Beef O'Brady's on Williston Road, you know?
1: Oh, wow.
0: It's not even there anymore. Yeah, it's not there.
1: No.
0: But, yeah, we had Billy there doing a luncheon with our K Country listeners. We had fun doing those. We had to do some more of those. Those are fun.
1: Mm-hmm.
0: And Tim Tebow was there. That's when he was in college. That's when he's at UF.
1: Oh, wow. Really back in the day.
0: And, yeah, we were in the back alley outside, out in the back there, and they're just exchanging phone numbers and all that kind of stuff. They hooked up with some stuff that Billy was doing and Tim was doing for his stuff that he does. So it's kind of cool. It's like,
1: I love that.
0: And, you know, Tim used to just come around all the time like it was nothing. You know, now it's like, whoa, look out now.
1: He said, you know what? Now I need security.
0: Now he's doing the walkout with some guy named Morgan Wallen.
1: Well, he's just going to up his. I loved him, though. He's like, he's one of those sweet guys.
0: He's a down-to-earth guy. In fact, he came to one of our acoustic concerts, too.
1: Really?
0: Oh, yeah. Aww. We just kind of said, hey, we want to let you know someone's here. Hey, why don't you come on out here? A place went crazy. Tim comes walking, hi, everybody. You know, it's like.
1: That's funny. Well, so when Tim was in college, or it was around the same time I was in college, too.
0: Oh,
1: so we crossed paths.
0: Oh, there
1: in a
0: you
1: different,
0: go.
1: Not in work settings.
0: Yes.
1: You know, in party settings.
0: The only difference is that you didn't get the Heisman Trophy.
1: No, okay. I definitely did not get, I didn't get any trophies. I'm lucky I got out.
0: Is that right? There you go.
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1: So Kane Brown says, you know, he's got multiple tattoos. He's, well, a lot of the artists do anymore, but yeah. He says one in particular that he loves is the one that he dedicated to his mother. He says, you know, a lot of my tattoos, they mean something, but this one in particular is a Chinese symbol that I have on my neck, and it means love, and he had gotten it on Mother's Day and dedicated it to his mom.
0: First mom, that's
1: first
0: very
1: mom,
0: cool. Way to go, Kane.
1: So Tucker Wetmore, his song Brunette, it has gone number one, but when they were making the music video, which is very Western, very just, I don't know, it's almost like a movie, honestly. Anyway, there's a little bit of a plot twist with who played the brunette. Here's what he says.
3: Well, another irony thing that I wanted to happen was I wanted the woman actor to be a notable blonde, like a very recognizable blonde, but put her in a brunette wig and kind of, you know, because you could cast a brunette, but I wanted to be blonde, yeah, kind of thing, and just to get people stirred up and riled up about it.
0: Nah.
1: And the person he casted, which I thought was very interesting, she's not even really a natural blonde. It's like highlighted blonde, but she was from The Bachelor, The Bachelorette, or The Bachelor show.
0: Oh, really?
1: So, I mean, I knew people who watched the show knew her, but I was like, well, she's like blonde highlighted. You could have at least, you know, booked me. I was available that day.
0: Nice.
1: So Cody Johnson says that he's thankful for his wife stayed by his side, you know, through the cowboying time and through the time that he's decided he wanted to be a Nashville star. He said 17 years been by my side, crazy and bull riding.
0: Oh, yeah.
1: Bull riding. I mean, I can only imagine all. She's probably just glad he's no longer riding any bulls.
0: That's right.
1: Celebrating a birthday today, Ronnie Dunn, it turned 73.
0: Oh, and he's going to be at Rock the Country, too, August 28th.
1: Yeah, it's going to be a great one. Morgan Freeman is 89, and the latest Spider-Man, Tom Holland, is 30.
0: Happy birthday, fellas.
1: For all the news from Nashville and more, go to 93.7kcountry.com.
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0: 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You're in for the grand prize drawing coming up on Monday, June 15th with us. That keyword again is HOP, H-O-P, HOP, in a sentence, Crystal.
1: Did you see the bunny hop down the hill?
0: Very good, very good. Awesome. There you go. HOP, H-O-P. Now, we're going to have more keywords for you today coming up around 12 noon with the K-Country Cafe and throughout the day today, too. All week long, all next week, too. Man, going on. 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
1: Mm-hmm.
0: All right, get in on that. And good luck from all of us here at 93.7 K Country. Man, got it going on for you.
1: Listen, all those keywords are an entry, so if you miss out, just wait for the next one.
0: Ding, ding, ding. Here's Morgan Wallen, and I'm the problem. 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

0: Hey, you never know if we got concert tickets for you or not, but maybe we will on our app, huh? 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
1: Yeah, you just got to download it. Yeah. Notifications turned on. Get ready to win.
0: Simple as that. We got tickets. We got to give them away. We want to give them away to you. That's what we want to do. So get download it today, your phone. And let us know what's going on in your world with Open Mic, too. This is Shane Proppen, 93.7 Kick Country.

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0: Just one of those good Luke Combs songs right there.
1: He has a lot of good ones, though. It's kind of annoying.
0: Yeah.
1: In a good way.
0: Yeah, that's what I was going to say. It's days like these. 10 in a row, today's best country. You live and we play in front of that one from yesteryear with Terry Clark. Well, better things to do.
1: Mm-hmm.
0: How about that? Yeah, we do that all day long, that 10 in a row. So get in on that. Next shot for the exclusive K-Country Concert Staycation giveaway, Cody Johnson. I understand that's coming up right at 12 noon, right around 12 noon with the K-Country Cafe.
1: Yeah, we got another keyword, and then you have until the end of that hour to enter it.
0: That's what's going on. So get in on that all day this today, and of course all throughout the week, and next week too.
1: Yeah, this one's running an extended week because we've got meet and greet passes
0: with
1: it.
0: That's what's going on right there from 93.7 K-Country. So get in on that. It's happening again, 12 noon, another keyword.
1: 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K-Country's forecast from the WCJB TV20 First Alert Weather Center. Today, highs near 90. Tonight, lows in the low 70s. And tomorrow, highs in the low 90s. For all the current weather conditions, log on to 35TToday.com, your community connection.
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1: Well, it's Monday, and that means Lewis Stokes is going to be coming in next. I think he's here. 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
2: I'm pretty sure he's here. 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
1: Fingers crossed. Okay. Lewis Stokes, he's in next. 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
2: Oh, yeah. It's Cody Johnson. Y'all get ready to win.
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We hear Raleigh Greene is coming out with a new song that uses part of that Toby Keith song in it, As Good As I Once Was, 93.7 K-Country. I'm Lewis Stokes. It's Monday, 10 in a row, K-Country Cafe at 12 noon. Coming up in about 8 minutes, we'll talk baby birds and high gas prices. Ashley McBride right now. Got her new one. Check out What If We Don't. It's on K-Country.

0: to get to know you, everything about you makes me want you, know what you're doing, baby, don't you,
1: 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You can qualify for meet and greet passes and two-night hotel stay on the beach. That next keyword you listen for is coming up at 12 noon when we open up the K Country Cafe. Enter that keyword when you hear it at 937kcountry.com/contest and you'll be good to go. Well, yesterday, my wife and I went to church at the chapel in Ocala off Blitchton Road. Used to be a Western store in there, RCC Western store. Used to get boots and jeans and hats there. And now I go to church there. So does that make it a cowboy church? No, I guess not. But anyways, Pastor John did another great sermon. Well, anyways, this morning, my wife and I, we were sitting on the back porch drinking coffee and listening to the birds. And my wife says she can hear the baby woodpeckers, brothers and sisters. Now, two of them are in Homosassa at an animal rescue place, but there's still a couple more up in the tree, Angie says, because she can hear them. I can't hear them because I got such bad hearing. So on my way to work, I noticed the gas was like $3.75 a gallon, and I'm almost on empty, but I was in a hurry to get to work, so I didn't. But I bet you, Matt Wilkerson, it'll be $4.50 a gallon tomorrow. You watch. 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K-Country's forecast from the WCJB TV21st Alert Weather Center. High near 90, heat index 101. Tonight's low 73, rain likely tomorrow. High near 92, heat index as high as 102. Rainy and hot, basically. For all the current weather conditions, log on to 352today.com, your community connection.
2: The weather in North Central Florida can be unpredictable at times. Hi, this is TV 21st Alert Chief Meteorologist Bradley Benoit. For the latest North Central Florida news and

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0: Thursday, September 10th, he'll be at the Amp in Tampa. 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I'm Lewis Stokes. Well, Ray, the radon guy, came by our house, picked up our radon detector this morning, and yeah, we found out our home, being an older home, has high radon. Now we got to get rid of that stuff. Anybody know a radon get-ridder kind of person? Send them my way. Here's Hardy and Friends, MacArthur, K Country.
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1: And it's Heimlich maneuver. Did you ever have to do that at somebody?
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1: Well, I did it to myself and then to my nephew a long time ago.
2: 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I'm glad I've never had to utilize it. I know how.
1: I know when I'm in a restaurant or something like that, I hear somebody go, and also I go, whoa, I go into alert. Heimlich boy is here.
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1: Heck yeah, want to do
2: it. 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
1: Yeah, and listen for that opening keyword and get qualified for a Cody Johnson weekend in Jacksonville. And yes, meet and greet passes are part of the prize.
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1: And our traffic spotters will be watching the roads to help you miss the mess.
2: TV20's AJ Willie has your weather set for the day.
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93.7 K Country. Hello, my friend. Lewis Stokes with you. Monday, it's June 1st. Can you believe it? We're in June, and we got 10 in a row. That is coming up next. My wife and I, we were in High Springs at the brewery there on a Saturday night. I'll tell you all about that coming up. Today's Best Country. You live it. We play it. 93.7 K Country.

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Back in the bottle, his latest on 93.7 K Country. Good morning, my friend. Happy Monday. Lewis Stokes with you on National Nail Polish Day. I can guarantee you I don't have that on my fingertips right now. Shaboozy with Jelly Roll. 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

Saturday, August 29th, he'll be at Rock the Country in Ocala, John Party, 93.7 K Country. I'm Lewis Stokes, 10 in a row, K Country Cafe at 12 noon. Coming up in about 15 minutes, I'll tell you about my visit to High Springs on Saturday. Graylin James, he made an appearance in season 4 of NBC's The Voice. I've written lots of songs for Jordan Davis, Cole Swindell, Kenny Chesney, Chris Young, Blake Shelton, Chris Jansen, and more. And here he is with Water at a Wedding on K Country.

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1: 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I'm Lewis Stokes. Good morning. Another 10 in a row coming up. K Country Cafe at 12 noon. Cody Johnson, Keyword, coming up at 12 noon. Don't miss that. 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Saturday night, my wife and I were in downtown High Springs at the High Springs Brewery. Cliff Dorsey, he grew up in High Springs. He was doing a hometown concert, and he asked me to be the MC for it, and I was honored. Adam Corbin was the opening act, and they had food trucks there, and it was sold out. Over 300 people there in the crowd. I really loved my cheesesteak from Big Mills Cheesesteaks food truck they had there. Good stuff. If you know, you know. But yeah, we enjoyed Cliff's set. I mean, it went on for about 2 hours with a mix of cover songs and his original songs, which are very good. He even did a male version of Choosin' Texas, Ella Langley's song, which he pulled off. But a great time was had. Saw a lot of K-Country listeners like Angie Cox, and also the Dumas family was there. Dancing Mike Dumas, who was dancing with everyone, including his daughter Shelly, and our new sales manager, Tanya, was there with her husband and friends. So a good time was had in High Springs on Saturday night. A lot of antique shops in High Springs. That's a cool town for sure. 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K-Country's forecast from the WCJB TV21st Alert Weather Center. 90 for the high, but feeling like 101. Low tonight around 73. Good chance for rain tomorrow and hot. High near 92. Heat index as high as 102. For all the current weather conditions, log on to 352today.com. Your community connection.
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93.7 K Country, Lewis Stokes with you, K Country Cafe at 12 noon. This Florida Gator baseball team, they're in the tournament in Gainesville. Now, I believe it was Saturday night, they destroyed Miami 22-10, like a football score. But yesterday, they lose to Troy 14-11. So now they got to play today at 6 in Gainesville to go to the Super Regional. So go Gators. Don't let Troy beat you. Come on, guys. Here's John Morgan, Kid Myself, K-Country.

0: 93.7 K Country. I'm Lewis Stokes. It's Monday, June 1st, and 10 in a row on the way next. And at 12 noon, we open up the K Country Cafe to your lunchtime requests, birthday shout outs, and we got a prize for caller 10. We got a pair of tickets to Trauma Fight League Night 4, which is coming up on the 13th at the Ocala Hilton on 36th Avenue. Yeah, how about that? World class amateur MMA, kickboxing, and fighting, and more. 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

He was in Denver this past weekend, tipped over his piano on stage, we hear, on Friday night. Morgan Wallen and Don't We? I'm Lewis Stokes. 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That's right, the exclusive K-Country Concert Staycation giveaway keyword. Time to get qualified to win a pair of Cody Johnson concert tickets for Saturday, July 25th in Jacksonville. Two-night hotel stay on the beach and meet-and-greet passes courtesy of Warner Brothers Nashville. Here we go. Enter the keyword GEL, G-E-L, before the end of this hour at 937kcountry.com/contest. 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I used to put a gel in my hair back when I had hair. 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
0: All right, here we go. If you'd like to make a lunchtime request, all you got to do is text it right into the studio right now at 877-937-7883. Or birthday shout out, you can send that in too. Also, you can go to our Facebook fan page, picture of a cheeseburger there, comment your request or birthday shout out underneath. And you can also do open mic with the K-Country app and make your request that way. Got a brand new prize this week for caller 10 to win on the cafe. How about this pair of tickets, Trauma Fight League 4 on the 13th at the Ocala Hilton this time around off of 36th Avenue. Experience world-class amateur MMA, kickboxing, boxing, and grappling matches. Fun for all ages. Trauma Fight League Night 4 tickets for caller 10 on the cafe. Got a request here. I got a text from Harold in Bellevue wanting to hear this one. And also, this is for the winner of the karaoke contest I judged Friday night at Four Smokes Barbecue in Ocala. And he did this one and sang it and impressed me. Here's Jelly Roll with Save Me with Lainey Wilson on 93.7 K-Country. The cafe is open.

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Got a pair of tickets, Trauma Fight League, TFL 4. It's on the 13th at the Ocala Hilton on 36th Avenue in Ocala. 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Cody Johnson, July 24th and 25th. He'll be in Jackson.

knocked on his screen door and he said, Lord, what you need, boys? And they said, you know all the others went and cashed out. We got the subdivision all mapped out. It'll sit right here on this land. And you could leave town a rich man. And he said, boys, whatever you're offering, it won't be enough.

Dustin Lynch on 93.7 K Country. That's Jason Aldean with his latest right now. It's called Don't Tell on Me. It's on K Country.

0: 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We were looking for caller 10. Let's go to the phones. Hi there, K Country.
1: Hi, how you doing?
0: Good. Who's this?
1: This is Charles.
0: Hey, Charles, where are you calling us from?
1: Ocala.
0: Are you an MMA fighting fan?
1: Oh, I love it.
0: All right. Well, you're going to Trauma Fight League 4 on the 13th, the Ocala Hilton. You're caller 10.
1: Awesome. Thank you very much.
0: You're welcome. We'll do it again on the cafe tomorrow between noon and 1 on 93.7 K Country. It's Brantley Gilbert.

93.7 K Country and the K Country Cafe. Happy Cafe birthdays today to Kevin Thomas, 57. We got Olivia Ortiz and Ashley Robbins, Brittany Gaddis, Ashley Holly, Terry Monahan. We also got Angela Shepherd and Amber Coaster, Susan Dimko, Jean Hoffman, Don Magnuson, Madeline Evans, Troy Odom in Gainesville. Thank you for the text. And Gator quarterback, great Shane Matthews. It's his birthday today as well. Go Gators. Zach John King, he was in the swamp a couple of weekends back, opening for Morgan Wallen. Get the drinking. Okay.

0: 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I'm Lewis Stokes. 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K Country's forecast from the WCJB TV20 First Alert Weather Center. Mostly cloudy skies, got a 70% chance of showers and possible thunderstorms, already raining in some parts of K Country. High near 90, heat index near 101. Tonight, mostly cloudy, a 30% chance of showers and thunderstorms, low around 73. Tomorrow, partly sunny, showers and thunderstorms likely, a 70% rain chance, high near 92. Heat index as high as 102. Right now, it's 80 degrees. And for all the current weather conditions, log on to 352today.com, your community connection.
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0: 93.7 K Country, John Parney, Saturday, August 29th. He'll be at Rock the Country in Ocala. Dirt on my boots. I'm Lewis Stokes, 10 in a row. 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

0: And his new one, Be By You, 93.7K Country. Good afternoon. I'm Lewis Stokes. Happy Monday.
1: Happy Monday to you, too.
0: Appreciate it. Got 10 in a row going on. And Nate Smith and Bulletproof on K Country.

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0: It's Parmalee on 93.7 K Country. I'm Lewis Stokes. Welcome to June 1st, National Say Something Nice Day, Nail Polish Day, Heimlich Maneuver Day. That comes in handy. Game Show Day, Go Barefoot Day, Hazelnut Cake Day, Pen Pal Day, and Olive Day. Love me some olives. Chris Jansen, me in a beer can.
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0: Southern California native and college baseball player back in the day, Brent Young and Lady on K-Country. Good afternoon, Lewis Stokes with you. Another 10 in a row is on the way, and also the next keyword for the staycation with Cody Johnson coming up around 3 with Big Red. 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Yes, that's a good thing to have. I know, right? Well, hurricane season officially began today in the Atlantic. That's right. Forecasters are predicting a below normal Atlantic hurricane season this year with 8 to 14 named storms. 3 to 6 of those storms are forecast to become hurricanes, including 1 to 3 major hurricanes. So 1 to 3, not too bad. But they're saying we could get some tropical development within mid to late next week. Uh-oh. Buckle up as the Ocala Bull Bash and Country Music Festival returns to the Southeastern Livestock Pavilion in Ocala Saturday the 20th, featuring Gary Allen live in concert. 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K-Country's forecast from the WCJB TV 21st Alert Weather Center, high near 90, heat index as high as 101, 73 for the low tonight. Tomorrow, good chance for rain, high near 92, heat index as high as 102. For all the current weather conditions, log on to 352today.com, your community connection.
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0: 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I'm Lewis Stokes. Well, a woman in Marion County won $1 million from a $20 scratch-off ticket purchase at the Publix in Bellevue. Way to go. George Burge, Luke Bryan, K Country.

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0: Hi, Josh Ross. Hey, how you look? 93.7K Country. Good afternoon, my friend. I'm Lewis Stokes, doing 10 in a row. How about little Luke Combs? Want to hear that?
1: Yes, sir.
0: All right. Beautiful, crazy. K Country.

0: 93.7 K Country. I'm Louis Stokes. Going to listen all day.
1: Yes, sir.
0: Thank you. 10 in a row going on. Well, I posted a video on our Facebook fan page, me not getting gas this morning, but my buddy Matt Wilkerson saying it's going to go up tomorrow. That's what he predicts. So I went to the Circle K and got gas real quick at $3.70 a gallon. I'm not taking any chances. Could be $4.50 tomorrow. Here's Low Cash, K Country.

0: 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Hi, my friend. I'm Lewis Stokes. Monday's here, June 1st. Another 10 in a row coming up. Big Red coming in at 3. And also at 3, Big Red has the next Cody Johnson staycation keyword for you to get qualified with. 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Well, if you drive a Honda, listen up. They're recalling nearly 100,000 cars, trucks, and minivans after the federal safety regulator flagged a humidity-related defect that could trigger the unintentional deployment of airbags. Out. 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K-Country's forecast from the WCJB TV20 First Alert Weather Center. 90 for the high, feeling like 101, 73 for the low tonight. Got a good chance for rain tomorrow. 92 for the high, but feeling like 102 for all the current weather conditions. Log on to 352today.com, your community connection.
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0: country am I in?
1: It doesn't matter. It's 5 o'clock somewhere.
0: It's always on 5 in Margaritaville, come to think of it.
1: I heard that.
0: You've been there, haven't you?
1: Yes, sir.
0: I've seen your boat there.

0: 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Let's go somewhere.
1: 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Crank it up.
0: Let's get out of here.
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0: 3. I'm Lewis Stokes, Big Red. He's coming in at 3. Ever been axe throwing before? Competitive axe throwers known by nicknames like Cockroach and Giant Slayer crowned a champion this weekend at the International Axe Throwing Championships in Toronto. How much was the top prize? $9,400. Change my mind. Here's Riley Green's latest on K-Country.
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0: 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Well, that's going to do it for me. Lewis Stokes, Big Red's up next.
1: Oh, sweet.
0: Yeah, he's got 10 in a row for you. Got that 3 o'clock keyword for Cody Johnson and the 5 o'clock whistle. So, Big Red in the house coming up. 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Today's best country. 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

93.7 K Country. Well, it's that time. We've got a keyword for you with our exclusive K Country concert staycation giveaway. And we want to get you qualified now for a pair of tickets for Cody Johnson's concert in Jacksonville. And that big show coming up, which also features Randy House, who's going to be July 25th. And along with that, you'll get a two-night hotel stay on the beach. And you'll get to meet Cody. That's right, meet and greet passes, courtesy of Warner Music Nashville. Now, here's how you get qualified. Enter the keyword WET. W-E-T, WET. Before the end of this hour at 937kcountry.com/contest. And automatically qualify for the grand prize drawing coming up Monday the 15th with the Mr. Bob Morning Show. The keyword again is WET. W-E-T, WET. Now, we're going to have another keyword for you coming up around 6 this afternoon. 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

0: Well, that explains everything. Florida, Georgia line at 93.7 K Country. Hey, good Monday afternoon to you. It's Big Red hanging out. We got another 10 in a row that's going to be coming your way here in just a few minutes. And you still have some time to join our K-Country Listener Advisory Board. 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K-Country's forecast from a WCJB TV 21st Alert Weather Center. Some showers popping up this afternoon. We'll likely see a few tonight as well. Overnight low around 74. We'll be in the low 90s tomorrow. For current weather conditions, log on to 352today.com, your community connection.
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0: Glory Church at 93.7 K-Country. Confession time. Every time I hear that song, I think of my younger days where I used to go out and stay out about half the night and then have to get up real early in the morning to go to work. Yeah, that clock wasn't going bang, bang, bang from ringing. It was going for me throwing it against the wall. I don't know how many I broke back in the day. Man, maybe you did too. I don't know. Hey, we've got another 10 in a row coming up here in just a couple minutes. Today's best country, you live it, we play it. 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

0: 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We're going to keep that land in the family. 10 in a row and body like a back road. 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
1: And it's Heimlich maneuver day. 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
1: I had to do it a couple times.
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1: Well, I did it to myself and then to my nephew a long time ago.
2: 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I'm glad I've never had to utilize it. I know how.
1: I know when I'm in a restaurant or something like that, I hear somebody go, and all of a sudden I go, well, I go into alert. Well, I go,
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1: Heimlich boy is here.
2: Mr. Bob's like, I can't wait to pull the Mrs. Doubtfire move.
1: Heck yeah. 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

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We'll go out on Lake Weir together. 93.7 K Country. 10 in a row in Alexandra K. Straight for the heart.

0: Nate Smith here at 93.7 K Country. It's Big Red. Went shopping yesterday for a little bit. We had to go to Costco in the village just to pick up some stuff. And we stopped at Golden Corral and had lunch on the way. And I had a nursery rhyme flashback yesterday. And I got a little video up about that on our Facebook page. But to tell you what happened, we're standing there. And you know, you pay when you go in, right? And they got these signs up where it says, meet the baker and meet the butcher and stuff. You know, and it's the butcher, the baker, and I automatically started thinking, where's the candlestick maker? My childhood came back to haunt me with that old rub-a-dub-dub nursery rhyme that we mostly all knew as kids. But yeah, you ever have that happen to you? Or somebody will say something and all of a sudden you hear a song in your head? Yeah, that's me. That's me. It happens a lot. Hey, we've got another 10 in a row coming your way in just a few minutes. Our fourth of four exclusive K-Country concert staycation giveaways is underway. And look for the first keyword of the day every morning at 7:15. But before we get to that point, I've got another one for you right at 6 o'clock this afternoon. And if you get that keyword and enter it at our website before the end of the hour, you'll be qualified to win a pair of tickets for Cody Johnson at Jacksonville July 25th, along with a two-night hotel stay right on the beach and meet and greet passes. So make sure you're ready for that keyword again coming up right around 6 today. It's today's best country. You live it, we play it here at 93.7 K-Country. 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K-Country's forecast from a WCJB TV 20 First Alert Weather Center. Yeah, some pop-up showers this afternoon. 74 tonight. We'll be in the low 90s again tomorrow. For current weather conditions, log on to 352today.com, your community connection.
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0: and need a check? 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There's only two words you need to Google. Dan Newlin.
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0: Well, that sounds like a man in love, doesn't it? Ty Myers is his name. That's Ends of the Earth here at 93.7 K Country. My goodness, we're closing in here on our 5 o'clock whistle. It'll be coming your way in just a few minutes, so we'd love to get you on the way home with that. Coming up, another 10 in a row of today's best country. You live it, we play it here at K Country. And we'd love for you to give us your opinion on the tunes we play, and it's real easy to do. 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

Kane Brown's new song, Woman, here at 93.7 K Country. Bet you like that one, don't you? Hey, it's quitting time. 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And this is easy, too. I'm going to blow the 5 o'clock whistle for you right now. Get you on the way home.

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Seen a big Montana sky. Driven up and down the coast a few times. London, Paris, paradise. But ain't got much memory of the scenes. Come to think, I missed them all. And damn,

Speaking of the coast, remember Pfeiffer Beach, you and me. That sunset, cliffs by the sea, and the night rolled in. And you still talk about that moon that I can't recall, but God, I

Well, that was the first big hit for Parmalee. 93.7 K Country. 10 in a row. And the world is tough on beautiful things. That's the message of this song. And it's Megan Maroney. Beautiful things on K Country.

0: Tim McGraw, a little barbecue fun there. Something like that for 93.7 K-Country. It's McGrath, and we've got our K-Country Listener Advisory Board all fired up again. 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And all we want you to do is just tell us what you think of some of the songs that we play. And once you've completed that survey, you are in. You can win a $100 Publix gift card. And you've only got a few more days to do this. Just take 5 minutes of your time, get that taken, and we're going to find out if you're the winner. Now, the cutoff for that is Sunday, June 7th at the end of the day. So make sure this Sunday you've got that completed. 5 minutes of your time, that's all it takes. Today's best country, you live it, we play it, and it's all right here at 93.7 K-Country, where we have another 10 in a row, and it's going to be coming up here in just a few minutes. Buckle up at the Ocala Bull Bash and Country Music Festival. 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K-Country's forecast from a WCJB TV 20 First Alert Weather Center. Well, tonight, 74 for a low, and we'll be in the low 90s tomorrow. For current weather conditions, log on to 352today.com, your community connection.
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1: Today's best country and a lot of it. 93.7 K Country. She said.

Miranda Lambert, one of her early hits, Gunpowder and Lead, here at 93.7 K Country. Boy, you want to talk about a scary situation. Australia. Yeah, there's a concert going on over there. It's Riley Green on stage, and some idiot in the crowd threw a cell phone at him, hit his ear, and he had to get 7 stitches. And he said his first impulse was to dive into the crowd and go out there and address the situation, but he said there were a lot of people there to pay good money for him to perform, and he finished the show. Yeah, he finished the show, and he said he actually looked pretty good singing When Grandpa's Never Died with blood running down the side of his face. I mean, boy, toughen it out. This is getting ridiculous, some of the things you hear about happening to concerts with people throwing beer and everything else. Just not the thing to do. Not the thing to do at all. Hey, we've got another 10 on the road coming your way in just a couple minutes here at 93.7 K Country. It's today's best country. You live it, we play it. We've got another keyword coming up in minutes here, too, right around 6. In our fourth K Country exclusive K Country concert staycation giveaway. And this time it's for Cody Johnson in Jacksonville, July 25th, along with a 2-night hotel stay right on the beach and meet and greet passes so you can go back and say hi to Cody. So be listening for that keyword. Make sure you get it entered at our website before the end of the hour. And, you'll be qualified to win a grand prize drawing on that. 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

93.7 K-Country. 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Now, to get yourself qualified, it's real easy. All you have to do is enter the keyword ACE. A-C-E. ACE. 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The keyword once again is ACE. A-C-E. ACE. 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Hey, it's good luck from all of us here at 93.7 K-Country. It's Big Red, and we've got Lady A back in the early days of her career. This is Need You Now from K-Country.

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having so much fun to get those trucks dirty. 93.7 K Country. Boy, this song will hit you right in the heart if you've lost somebody. Let him in anyway. It's new for Blake Shelton.

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It's Big Red, and we've got John Morgan with his song, Kid Myself.

0: Morgan Wallen here at 93.7 K Country. Folks are still talking about those two wonderful nights he performed at the Swamp just a couple weekends ago. Wow, what a crowd for that show, huh? 93.7 K Country, another 10 in a row, is going to be coming your way with After Hours and Rachel. 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K-Country's forecast from the WCJB TV 20 First Alert Weather Center. 74 for your low tonight, and we'll see temperatures around the lower 90s tomorrow. For current weather conditions, log on to 352today.com, your community connection.
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You'll be able to listen to us anytime, anywhere. Hate how you look. This is Josh Ross.

Well, thanks for listening. 93.7 K Country. Yeah, I'm turning the reins over to Rachel right now, and she's getting ready to go. And got After Hours coming up for you here in just a couple minutes. And it's today's best country. You live it, we play it. I'll be back with you tomorrow about 3 o'clock right here.

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It's a fresh start for whatever it is you want to work on, whether it's personally or, you know, maybe a construction project. 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

0: So you like quilting, huh? 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

0: So Chuck was listening to the K-Country Cafe earlier today with Lewis Stokes, and Chuck won a pair of tickets for the Trauma Fight League, which is coming up June 13th at the Ocala Hilton on 36th Avenue. Now, I understand tomorrow, more Trauma Fight League 4 passes for you with Lewis Stokes in the K-Country Cafe. K-Country's forecast from the WCJB TV 21st Alert Weather Center. Low tonight in the 70s, highs around the 90s. For all the current weather conditions, log on to 352today.com, your community connection.
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